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On the new Classical FM, Christina Prats-Costa with Esmeralda Enrique, Joe Phillips, Lucas Harris, Españoleta by Gaspar Sanz with extra variations arranged by Christina herself from her album Spiritillo Mediterraneo. Before that, we heard Lisa Batiashvili with Rundfunk Symphony Orchestra Berlin, music by Charlie Chaplin, the Terry theme from Limelight, and La Violette, and we started off with Angel Dubois and La Pietà, the Rabbi's Wedding at the Palmerston Street Shul by Cyril Irving Glick. You're listening to A Little Night Music. I'm Kathleen Kajioka, and it is time for our Composer of the Week. Every week, I throw the spotlight on a different composer, and at around about this time, just after 8 o'clock, we have a listen to some of their music, I tell you about their lives, and we get to know them just a little bit better. This week, Emmanuel Chabrier. Chabrier was born the son of a barrister in 1841, and he was all set to follow in his father's footsteps. The family was based in the Auvergne region of France, and it was when the family moved to Clermont-Ferrand, west of Lyon, when Chabrier was 11, that he formally began his preparations for a career in law. 9 years later, he began working at the French Ministry of the Interior, and he stayed in the French civil service for 19 years. Chabrier was valued in his job for his clerical meticulousness and accuracy, something one can also appreciate in the neatness of his musical scores. Speaking of which, you might be wondering where music fits into all of this. Well, Chabrier was 6 when he was given piano lessons. Composition began almost immediately after, with short dances written when he was still a kid. He published his first work called Aika when he was 14 years old, and he would become highly accomplished on the piano, so much so that he earned comparisons to the legend of the day, none other than Franz Liszt. Still, his government work remained his designated vocation, with a gradual crescendo of musical activities that would eventually take over completely. More on that later. Right now, let's enjoy some of Chabrier's music. This is an Habanera for solo piano.

Angela Hewitt with the Habanera by our composer of the week, Emmanuel Chabrier. Chabrier had a forward-thinking approach to music. Maybe this is partly the result of the fact that it wasn't what he relied upon for his living, what with being a civil servant and all, so maybe he was more creatively free. In any case, though he isn't remembered for his quantity of music, what he did write would leave a mark on an impressive list of composers, including Claude Debussy. Here's the same type of piece by Debussy, an Habanera, and I think the influence of Chabrier is quite obvious.

Jean Flambavouze with an Habanera from Estampes by Claude Debussy, and a piece bearing no small resemblance

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I'm Kathleen Kajioka. Coming up next, John Dowland, the English lute song composer and lute alone composer. Lots of great pieces for this instrument, which is still played today. It kind of fell out of fashion, but a lot of people have revived the lute. It is a stunning instrument. But the result, though, is that Dowland's fabulous music is often now played on guitar as well. And that's how we're going to hear this Fantasia.

0: Javier Jara on guitar playing a piece for lute by John Dowland. That was a Fantasia on the New Classical FM. You're listening to A Little Night Music. I'm Kathleen Kajioka. Beautiful aria by Mozart is coming up, and we will hear some symphonic music by Ray Vaughan Williams as well. Stay tuned.
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A wonderful duet from The Marriage of Figaro by Mozart, Che Suave Zeffiretto. What a smooth, sweet breeze. Barbara Bonney, Charlotte Margiono with the Concerto Orchestra Amsterdam. 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Up next, the London Philharmonic with Vaughan Williams. This is from his Symphony No. 3, his Pastoral.

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The Night Winds. That was by American composer Charles Tomlinson Griffiths. We heard Jenny Lynn at the piano. That followed the slow movement from the Pastoral Symphony by Ralph Vaughan Williams, his number 3. The London Philharmonic was led by Roger Norrington. You are listening to A Little Night Music. I'm Kathleen Kadrioka. Now heading back in time to the 17th century and to a composer whom Johann Sebastian Bach himself walked 400 kilometers to visit and learn from, one Dietrich Buxtehude.

0: Jennifer Swartz and Laurie Gemmell, very good friends and excellent harpists. They played us music by John Thomas, the opening allegro from the Grand Duet. And before that, my very good friends in Ensemble Masque, violinist Sophie Gent, viola da gamba player Mélisande Corriveau, and harpsichordist Olivier Fortin. They played the music of Dietrich Buxtehude, the trio sonata in A minor. You are listening to A Little Night Music. I'm Kathleen Kangioka, returning with some Weber and Mendelssohn right after this.
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Clarinetist Joaquin Valdepeñas and pianist Patricia Parr playing virtuosic music by Carl Maria von Weber. That was the rondo from the Grand Duo Concertante. You're listening to A Little Night Music, continuing now with some Mendelssohn music for string quintet. That's two violins, two violas, and cello. This is the final movement from the quintet in B flat.

0: The Academy Chamber Ensemble with music by Felix Mendelssohn. That was the final movement from the string quintet in B-flat, Opus 87. You're listening to A Little Night Music. I'm Kathleen Kajioka. More to come. Stay tuned. We are going to hear from cellist Stephen Isserlis and pianist Angela Hewitt after this.
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The music of Edvard Grieg. That was the Andante Molto Tranquillo, walking tempo, very serene, from the Cello Sonata in A Minor, played by Stephen Isserlis and Stephen Hoff. Up next on A Little Night Music, we will hear from Canadian pianist Angela Hewitt. She was born and raised in Ottawa, the daughter of the choir master of Christ Church Cathedral there, and started piano lessons at the age of 3. And since then, well, she's been all around the world several times over, recording as far afield as Australia, performing all over Europe, and currently residing in London, England. She has been made an Officer of the Order of Canada, also an Officer of the Order of the British Empire, among her many other honors. We're going to hear her right now performing with the German Symphony Orchestra Berlin, music by Robert Schumann. This is the Introduction and Allegro Appassionato.

Angela Hewitt and the German Symphony Orchestra Berlin, music by Robert Schumann, the introduction and Allegro Appassionato, Opus 92 on the New Classical FM. You're listening to A Little Night Music. I'm Kathleen Kajioka. Turning now to a beautiful piece for violin and orchestra by French composer Ernest Chausson. His life was cut short by a bizarre bicycle accident. He was only 44 years old, and while staying at one of his country retreats, he was riding his bike downhill, and he hit a brick wall. And that was it. He died instantly, apparently. Anyway, not before writing some gorgeous music. Very sad loss, actually. Some nice chamber music exists of his as well. But right now, this standalone piece called Poem for violin and orchestra.

0: Philippe Graffin and the Royal Liverpool Philharmonic with the music of Ernest Chausson, Poem for Violin and Orchestra. You're listening to A Little Night Music when we come back. Tonight's pick from the Kajioka Collection, right after this.
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Room music with a nocturne for violin and piano by Reinaldo Hahn on the New Classical FM. You're listening to A Little Night Music, where it is time for tonight's pick from the Kajioka Collection. This is where I draw from particular favorite composers, performers, repertoire. Tonight, heading back to 16th century England and a composer by the name of Anthony Holborn, who, when people get introduced to his music, tend to fall absolutely in love with it. That's if you like that old, that sound of the Renaissance pavan and the beautiful sense of fantasy that exists in this very harmonious but intricate music, of which he was an absolute master. This is a pavan called The Funerals.

0: tonight's pick from the Kajioka collection, one of the masters of the pavane. It's the old Renaissance dance that became a vehicle for beautiful multi-part writing. That was Anthony Holborn, music from the 16th century, a pavane called The Funerals. It was played by the King's Noise. You're listening to A Little Night Music. I'm Kathleen Kajioka. When we come back, we'll hear from pianist Marie Pariah. He'll play us some Bach right after this.
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Marie Pariah with a Gigue by Bach. That's from the Partita No. 5 in G. And that brings us to the end of this edition of A Little Night Music. I'm Kathleen Kajioka. Thank you so much for joining me. Stay with us now. Nocturne is next, hosted by Marilyn Lightstone, right here on the New Classical FM. Beautiful music for our crazy world.

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and a very good evening to you. I'm Marilyn Lightstone, and I'm your host here at Nocturne from the New Classical 96.3 FM, where we'll begin tonight's program with music that, as we may gather from its title, is firmly embedded in Christianity, but I'm sure it's equally beloved by those of many other faiths. I'm speaking, of course, of Johann Sebastian Bach's Jesu Joy of Man's Desiring, performed for us here by pianist Jack Byfield and his Cathedral Strings. Now, contrary to common assumption, it was

Violinist and composer Johann Schopp, not Bach, who composed the movement's underlying choral melody, though Bach's contribution of harmonizing and orchestrating it was hardly insignificant. Still, credit where credit is due. What matter? The music's widespread popularity has led to many an arrangement and transcription, the best known being the piano version by Dame Myra Hess. What more can I say than that this is music from heaven, and that it will live forever.

Gabrielle Fauré's Shylock, dear listener. The Nocturne, Jean-Jacques Kantorov conducting the Orchestre d'Auvergne, before which we heard James Ennis fiddling all the while he conducted the Mozart Anniversary Orchestra in his Violin Concerto No. 3, the Adagio. To begin our show, we had that soul-soaring, soul-searching Jesu Joy of Man's Desiring. Wasn't that an extraordinary threesome? 1, I'm Marilyn Lightstone. 2, you're tuned into Nocturne. And 3, I'm going to read you a poem, which by now I know will hardly come as a total surprise. I love this one. It's called Sitting at Night, and it was written by Uy Gil sometime in the 17th century. A quiet valley with no man's footprints. An empty garden lit by the moon. Suddenly my dog barks, and I know a friend with a bottle is knocking at the gate. Can there be greater economy than that in conveying that enormously subtle little scene? 4 lines, and an absolutely perfect translation, I think. We often forget about the importance of translation, don't we? Well, at least I do. That is, until I come across a really bad one. Ah, the joy of being able to understand something in its original language. I sure hope someone out there is working on that language pill I've mentioned on other occasions. You take one before bed, and when you arise, you will have ingested the language of your choice. Here's Howard Shore's Evenstar from The Lord of the Rings, The Two Towers, with our own Isabel Bayrakhdarian, the composer himself leading the London Philharmonic Orchestra.

Dear listener, that was the String Sextet in C Major, Opus 104, The Larghetto of Louis Spohr. It was performed for us by the Academy Chamber Ensemble. Before that, Healy Willens, An Apostrophe to the Heavenly Hosts. John Washburn conducting the Vancouver Chamber Choir. The top of the set was soprano Isabel Bayrakhdarian with Evenstar from Howard Shore's Lord of the Rings, The Two Towers. Mr. Shore also conducted the London Philharmonic. You know, sometimes I think the world is going to hell in a handbasket, and then I hear music like that. Email time, I think. Yes, it is. mlightstone at classical963fm.com. And now, a little poem by Martial, M-A-R-T-I-A-L, A.D. C-104. Last night, after 5 pints of wine, I said, "Priscillus, come and dine tomorrow." You assumed I meant what I said. A dangerous precedent. And slyly jotted down a note of my drunk offer. Let me quote a proverb from the Greek. "I hate an unforgetful drinking mate." Have you seen that wonderful television series called Rome? Is it not brilliant? Yes, yes, I know, of course, the music. Coming right up, the Adagio from Antonin Dvorak's Cello Concerto in B Minor, Opus 104. Our soloist is Gauthier Capuçon, Paavo Järvi, conducting the Frankfurt Radio Symphony Orchestra.

0: Of course, Charlie Chaplin's smile from one of his many filmic masterpieces, Modern Times. We heard the duo of violinist Gidon Kremer and pianist Oleg Meisenberg. Preceding that, Gauthier Capuçon gave us Antonin Dvorak's Cello Concerto in B minor, Opus 104, the Adagio, accompanied by the Frankfurt Radio Symphony Orchestra, conducted by Paavo Järvi. Break time coming up, dear listener, after which we'll return for hour number two of Nocturne and ever so much more of the music you love. Before we do that little thing, however, I, Marilyn Lightstone, your host, am going to sneak in just one more poem en route. Actually, it's a poem as epitaph. Or is it the other way around? Anyway, it's by William Watson, whose dates are 1858 to 1935, and it's dedicated to everyone who has had a relationship with a member of the canine persuasion. His friends he loved. His direst earthly foes, cats, I believe he did but feign to hate. My hand will miss the insinuated nose, mine eyes the tail that wagged contempt at fate. Stay with us. We'll be back in a flash.
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Well, hello again. I'm Marilyn Lightstone, and you are so welcome back to Nocturne from the New Classical 96.3 FM. I've been out and about a fair bit lately, meeting lots of Nocturne listeners, which has been such fun. I always ask them if they're among those who manage to make it past midnight, and to my pleasant surprise, there seem to be quite a number of you who do, for which I thank you. That was the Andante from the Flute Quintet No. 2 in E Major, Jean-Pierre Rampal, and, well, who do you think? Absolutely right, the Juilliard String Quartet. Bringing us back from the break, Camille Saint-Saëns' Carnival of the Animals, The Swan. Yuli Turovsky not only playing the cello, but of course conducting his I Musici de Montréal. Think back, if you will, to earlier in the show when Isabel Bayrak-Darien gave us the beautiful Evenstar from Tolkien's Lord of the Rings. He was a poet as well as a novelist, was Tolkien, and this is called Goblin Feet. His language is so satisfying. It's like eating a banana and peanut butter sandwich. I am off down the road where the fairy lanterns glowed, and the little pretty flittermice are flying. A slender band of grey, it runs creepily away, and the hedges and the grasses are a-sighing. The air is full of wings and of blundering beetle things that warn you with their whirring and their humming. Oh, I hear the tiny horns of enchanted leprechauns and the padded feet of many gnomes a-coming. Oh, goody, Rafe Vaughan Williams coming up next. Haven't heard from him in a while. Here's his Fantasia on Dives and Lazarus, performed for us by the Five Browns.

The Nocturne from Herbert Hamilton Hardy's A John Field Suite. Uri Meyer doing the baton thing on behalf of the Edmonton Symphony Orchestra. Prior to which, it was the turn of composer Charles Villiers Stanford with his Piano Concerto No. 2 in C minor, Opus 126, the Adagio. Margaret Fingerhut at the piano, Vernon Handley conducting the Ulster Orchestra. To begin the set, we had the Five Browns, Ralph Vaughan Williams, his Fantasia on Dives and Lazarus. I'm Marilyn Lightstone, and you, dear listener, are tuned into Nocturne from the New Classical 96.3 FM. Coming up, a poem by Henry Wadsworth Longfellow called Rain in Summer. How beautiful is the rain, after the dust and heat in the broad and fiery street, in the narrow lane, how beautiful is the rain. How it clatters along the roofs like the tramp of hooves. How it gushes and struggles out from the throat of the overflowing spout. Across the window pane, it pours and pours, and swift and wide, with a muddy tide, like a river down the gutter, roars the rain. The welcome rain. Here's more nature stuff. Emmanuel Chabrier's Sous-Bois from his Suite Pastorale. Paul Parai leading the Detroit Symphony Orchestra.

Edward Elgar's Enigma Variations, Opus 33, Variation 13, the Romanza. And looky here, it's performed by the home team, the Toronto Symphony Orchestra, conducted by Peter Unjin. Before that, Raymond Leppard led the Indianapolis Symphony Orchestra in George Gershwin's Lullaby, while the Detroit Symphony Orchestra, led by Paul Perrey, gave us the Suite Pastorale, Sous-Bois, Under the Trees, by Emmanuel Chabrier. Well, if you've been peeking at the clock, you'll not be surprised to hear me say that I must take my leave. Join me again whenever you can, you hear? Before I slip away into the night, let's have a few words from Goddard Liebertson, whose dates are 1911 to 1977. As well as being a musician in his own right, he was president of Columbia Records. And what's more, just before he assumed the presidency, he was the man responsible for Columbia's introduction of the long-playing record. I wonder what Mr. Lieberson would think about our current technology for listening to music. Anyway, this is what he said. Show me an orchestra that likes its conductor, and I'll show you a lousy conductor. In the Still of the Night, coming up next on the New Classical 96.3 FM. Until we meet again, I'm Marilyn Lightstone.

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0: Mark Williams returns as the divine sleuth Father Brown, a hot summer watch on Vision TV. And in this 13th season of Wicked Crimes, the number proves unlucky for the returning Hart brothers and a kidnapped bishop-elect. Plus, a surprising reunion with a fan favorite.
1: Mrs. McCarthy comes in with a cake for Father Brown.
0: Only this time, she's packing profiteroles. 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

0: Good morning and welcome to Classical Mornings. I'm Jean Stillwell. I hope you're off to a great start. And thanks for letting me be part of your morning. We've got another wonderful 4 hours of music ahead, along with Breakfast Brew with Bach, Match the Mezzo, Quiz of the Bumblebee, the Arts Update, and our big piece to round out the morning. First, let's get you ready for the day with traffic and the news. Here's Lisa Edwards and Jeremy Logan.
1: The DVP northbound past Eglinton, we've got a stalled vehicle partially sitting in the right lane. If you are heading through the area, keep it in mind. And the QA eastbound at Burloak, a stalled vehicle now parked off the left shoulder. Niagara bound QAW at the Burlington Skyway had a stall and 2 right lanes clear fairly quickly. Bathurst south of the 401, a closure for a crash. Eastbound Lawrence past Markham Road, a closure there. We've got northbound Islington also closed past Rathburn, all for a collision. At Sunnybrook, you're the reason clinical trials are giving tens of thousands of people hope and why they'll transform care. Give today at yourthereason.ca. I'm Lisa Edwards with traffic on the new Classical FM.
2: Thank you, Lisa. And good morning. I'm Jeremy Logan with your 6 o'clock news on the new Classical FM. Where it is 6 o'clock right now. Mostly cloudy with showers for your Tuesday, July 21st. Definitely going to be a storm. The windows are rattling here at the Zoomerplex right now. A high of 27 degrees. Right now, it is 21 degrees Celsius in Toronto with the humidex value feeling more like 26. In the news, Canada's Prime Minister has released a statement backing this country's handling of the trade dispute with the United States after Donald Trump announced Monday 50% tariffs on a range of Canadian products, including hockey sticks, wine, and cement, starting in 30 days. Mark Carney says this is the latest in a series of unilateral U.S. trade actions that began with the U.S. imposing a series of tariffs in direct violation of the Canada-United States-Mexico agreement, including tariffs on the Canadian auto sector in violation of CUSMA. He goes on to say Canada, as is its right, has merely matched those measures. Carney says Canada stands ready to engage intensively to address outstanding issues with the U.S. to the mutual benefit of our citizens. Earlier in the day at Queen's Park, Premier Doug Ford had urged Carney to retaliate against the latest trade threat after lashing out at Donald Trump's recent comments about charging Canada for wildfire smoke that drifts into the U.S.
3: You got to remind President Trump that there's 3.9 million acres burning in the United States right now. And if we had resources, we would send them down to our closest friends and allies. So, you know something, rather than criticize and threaten Canada, your closest friends, maybe one day you're going to need our help like you did last year, and we deployed the people. I get frustrated just listening to that bunch of rubbish.
2: Ford referencing when 14 major wildfires affected Los Angeles and San Diego County, where 250 Canadian firefighters were deployed to help fight the wildfires. Meantime, wildfires raging in northern Ontario appear to have pushed the province to our worst wildfire season on record. The province's latest numbers suggest fires have burned through more than 7,200 square kilometers of Ontario's forest, surpassing the previous record set in 2021. The vast majority of that fire has burned in the past 10 days on the back of severe thunderstorms and a scorching heat wave around Thunder Bay, where temperatures soared to around 15 degrees above seasonal. Ontario's fast-moving fires have prompted the evacuation of more than a dozen mostly First Nation communities. In entertainment news, organizers at the Toronto International Film Festival have unveiled the bulk of the lineup for its 51st edition, setting world premieres for Chris Rock's drama Misty Green and Peter Farrelly's Sylvester Stallone film I Play Rocky.
4: Are you delusional? You don't got the looks to be a movie star. Not to mention, you talk like you got rocks in your mouth.
5: Yeah, I know I don't look like Einstein, but I got a brain. The only way for me to get to show people is me have to write a script for myself.
6: Yeah, so do that. Write a script. And give yourself the best part.
2: TIFF is North America's largest film festival and annually hosts some of the fall's most anticipated titles. Monday, more than 60 films that will play in the festival's gala and special presentation sections were revealed. It was earlier announced that Being Human by Sean Hader, about the disability rights activist Judith Heumann, will open this year's edition. TIFF runs September 10th through 20th. On the global markets, Asian shares mostly gained today, with markets in South Korea and Japan trading higher after recent declines due to heavy selling of stocks linked to artificial intelligence. European shares are in the green. U.S. futures are seeing triple-digit gains, while oil prices have slipped below $90 U.S. a barrel. The Canadian dollar is trading at 71.1 cents U.S. In sports, the Toronto Blue Jays offense continues to struggle as they lost the first of four games against the visiting Tampa Bay Rays 7-1 last night. The Jays have scored only six times in four games since the All-Star break, losing three. Game two against the Rays is tonight just after 7 o'clock. Isabel Harrison had a career-high 26 points and 11 rebounds, but it was not enough to lead the Toronto Tempo to a victory. The Las Vegas Aces defeated the Tempo 109-83 at Coca-Cola Coliseum. Tempo next plays Tuesday when they visit the Minnesota Lynx. And it was a hero's welcome for Spain's World Cup-winning soccer team. An estimated gathering of almost 2 million people greeted the squad through the streets of Madrid. Spain claimed the World Cup with a 1-0 win over Argentina on Sunday. It is 6:05, taking a look at your Classical FM weather forecast. It'll be mostly cloudy with showers for your Tuesday, July 21st. Definitely going to see some storm action and a high of 27 degrees. Clouds and showers tonight, still with the risk of a storm, a low of 16. Tomorrow, a sun-cloud mix and a high of 22. Currently, it is 21 degrees Celsius in Toronto, with the Humidex Valley feeling more like 26. 18 degrees in Cobourg and 18 degrees in Collingwood. 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

And that was Glenn Gould with J.S. Bach's Goldberg Variations, Variation 16. Variation 16 marks the exact halfway point of the Goldberg Variations, and it's the only variation Bach labels as an overture. It has a wonderfully ceremonial feel, almost as though he's opening the door to the second half of the work. Glenn Gould brings out that sense of confidence and purpose beautifully. I'm Jane Stillwell on Classical Mornings. It is 6:08. Tonight's Lottomax jackpot's an estimated $20 million, plus 20 prizes of $100,000. Play Match the Mezzo at 6:30, and you could win a $100 Lottomax voucher by guessing the word I leave out of a familiar phrase. And now it's time for your Breakfast Brew with Bach. Today's Breakfast Brew with Bach features beans from Nicaragua's Las Sabanas region, grown by the Monte Cristo Cooperative. And in the cup, you're going to find notes of blood orange, yellow plum, and toffee. To go with it, here's Bach's J.S. Bach's Trio Sonata No. 3 in D minor, the Vivace. The Tafel Music Baroque soloists bring terrific energy to this movement, and you'll hear the musical lines pass effortlessly from one instrument to another. It's Breakfast Brew with Bach on Classical Mornings.

0: Wonderful Spanish music by Federico Torroba, the Andante section from the Sonatina, with Pepe Romero playing the guitar. It's a 6:18 on Classical Mornings. I'm your host, Jean Stillwell. We've got some Mozart coming up, the Sonata in F major, the second movement, which is an Andante, with Jacques Israelievich, violinist, who used to be the concertmaster of the Toronto Symphony Orchestra, with Cristina Petrausko-Quilico at the piano. But first, we're going to have a traffic update.
1: Rain to deal with early this morning. If you are heading out, roads are wet. You want to give yourself a little bit of extra time wherever you are. The 400 northbound at Highway 9, we've had a collision blocking two center lanes. QE eastbound at Burloak, HOV lane crash, and the DVP northbound past Eglinton. Still a stalled vehicle blocking a piece of that right lane. Bathurst south of the 401 eastbound on Lawrence past Markham Road, and northbound Islington past Rathburn. 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I'm Lisa Edwards with traffic on the New Classical FM.
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The second movement, or the Andante section, from Mozart's Sonata in F Major. Jacques Israelievich was at the violin and Cristina Petrescu-Quilico the piano. 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

1-800-923-2400. And now we're going to turn to Eric Satie, some lovely French music, Nocienne No. 1, a slow movement, with Bruce Liu at the piano.

A wonderfully haunting piece of music there by Erik Satie. Nocien, number one, slow or lent, with Bruce Liu at the piano. Courageous tempo there on the part of Bruce Liu. It is 6:32 on Classical Mornings, and guess what? It is time to play Match the Mezzo. The Lottomax jackpot is an estimated $20 million, plus we have 20 $100,000 prizes. That sounds good to me. You can win a $100 Lottomax voucher by guessing the word I leave out of a short phrase. Give us a call during this piece by John Rutter, the Rondo, from the Suite Lyrique, with Katrin Finch playing the harps, Symphonie Chambrou, and John Rutter conducting. The number to call is 416-507-9894.

0: Wonderful music by John Rutter, the Rondo section from the Suite Erique, with Catherine Finch, harps, Symphonia Kamuru, and John Rutter conducting. It's 6:35 on Classical Mornings, and we are playing Match the Mezzo. With me on the phone this morning is Loretta in Toronto. Good morning, Loretta. Hello. Hi, Loretta.
1: Good morning. How are you?
0: Excellent, thank you. How are you?
1: Wonderful.
0: Great. What's going on? Have you had your coffee this morning?
1: No, I just put the kettle on, as a matter of fact.
0: Okay, well, it's good. It's a good start, that's for sure. Are you all set to play Match the Mezzo?
1: Yes, I am.
0: Okay. The word to match is opera, opera blank. Please choose from one of these three options: opera house, opera company, or opera singer. What do you think?
1: Oh, it's got to be opera singer, Jane. Seeing that you are mezzo soprano, it's got to be opera singer.
0: You'd think it was opera singer, but, you know, here's the situation. In order to be an opera singer, you need an opera house, right?
1: Oh, definitely. That's where it all happens.
0: So congratulations. I think this is amazing, Loretta. You have won a $100 Lotto Max voucher. So this is a wonderful thing. Yes, now, listen. The Lotto Max jackpot's an estimated $20 million plus $2,100,000 prizes. What would you do if you won that money?
1: Well, it takes a lot of thinking about.
0: It does.
1: The first thing I'll do is take a trip somewhere wonderful.
0: Do you have a dream destination?
1: Yes, New Zealand.
0: Oh, same here. What a great idea.
1: Definitely.
0: Well, listen, our fingers are crossed for you, Loretta. It sounds
1: all
0: like a
1: right.
0: great idea. I think you've got everything planned very nicely so far.
1: So far, yes. I just have to pack now.
0: You just have to pack. And might help to win, I suppose.
1: All right. Thanks very much. Lovely hearing you. And it's lovely listening to you every morning.
0: Well, thank you very much for calling in and playing. Have a great day.
1: All right, you do the same. Thank you. Bye-bye.
0: Thank you. Bye, Loretta.

0: Music by Antonio Vivaldi, the Violin Concerto in A Minor No. 5. Nicola Benedetti was the violinist with the Scottish Chamber Orchestra, conducted by Christian Kernan. It is 6:45 on Classical Mornings. I'm your host, Jean Stillwell. We've got music by Johann Michael Haydn coming up, the Allegro Moderato section, from the Flute Concerto in D Major. Emmanuel Parot, fabulous flautist, is who we're going to hear with the Haydn Ensemble Berlin, and Hans-Jörg Schellenberger conducting. But first, a traffic update.
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2: The 401 eastbound express past Markham Road, we've got a crash cleanup. Looks like the right lane is still blocked. Again, staying in the collectors, giving yourself that extra time. Heavier delays on approach as well. The 403 westbound past the 407 in Mississauga, we've got a crash blocking that right lane. Rain is definitely impacting the drive. You want to give yourself a little bit of extra time heading from point A to point B. And keep in mind, in town, handful of problems. Royal York north of Eglinton, Bathurst south of the 401 eastbound on Lawrence past Markham Road, and northbound on Islington past Rathburn. 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

0: And that's just the prelude from Giacomo Meyerbeer's L'Africaine with the North German Radio Orchestra, conducted by Michael Jouofsky. It's an 1865 French grand opera in five acts, The African Woman. And now we're going to turn to Lisa with a traffic update, and Jeremy Logan has the 7 o'clock news.
1: Well, we've got a couple of issues to keep in mind. First off, eastbound on the 401 at James Snow Parkway off the Milton stretch, a crash blocks the left lane, and the express past Markham Road, still a collision blocking that right lane. If you're on the westbound 403 past Highway 407 in Mississauga, right lane collision. And keep in mind, again, with the rain in the mix, we've got heavier driving on any of our roadways in town. Bathurst south of the 401, a closure for a collision. Drive Legendary Quattro. 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
2: Thank you, Lisa. And good morning. I'm Jeremy Logan with your 7 o'clock news on the New Classical FM. Where it is 7 o'clock right now. Mostly cloudy with showers and scattered thunderstorms for your Tuesday, July 21st, a high of 27 degrees. Right now, it is 20 degrees Celsius in Toronto. In the news, there is widespread negative reaction in this country to Donald Trump's latest tariff threat. The U.S. president has announced 50% tariffs on most Canadian goods, declaring that Canada has unfairly discriminated against American autos, alcohol, and dairy products. Brampton Mayor Patrick Brown says his residents are feeling the effects, with a loss of 1,000 jobs at Stellantis.
3: Donald Trump wants to impose tariffs on Canada, but gets upset when we respond in kind with tariffs. It's preposterous. It's ridiculous the way he governs as president like a child having a temper tantrum. And frankly, he blames Canada for challenges in the U.S. that are unrelated to Canada. You look at his previous accusations on where drugs were coming from. He doesn't have a proper understanding of the context of North America.
2: Mayor Brown says his hope is that Trump will suffer losses in the coming midterms and lose control of Congress, which would mean better days ahead for Canada. In other news, Toronto's mayor says the FIFA World Cup in Toronto was an unquestionable success, but the city manager says it will likely take months to unpack the full financial picture of the tournament, including whether it came in on budget. Paul Johnson also told a World Cup wrap-up news conference at Toronto City Hall, while he does not believe the additional expenses incurred throughout the tournament were so dramatic that it will result in significant cost overruns, it could take an extended period of time to understand the full financial picture of the World Cup.
4: There are certain pockets that have done extremely well. There were some other areas that perhaps expected to see an economic impact that was higher than was fully experienced. But we will look through those numbers. FIFA will also, you know, be providing some of their input to it and others as well. So we'll get together on this.
2: Johnson said that as part of that exercise, city staff will also be working to determine whether the nearly $1 billion in expected economic impact from hosting the World Cup actually materialized. Olivia Chow told the news conference 250,000 people attended the matches at Toronto Stadium, and another 350,000 people took in World Cup matches from FIFA FanFest at Fort York. She said an additional 60,000 people also attended separate watch parties hosted at Nathan Phillips Square. Toronto's budget for hosting the World Cup was set at $380 million, with the city's share, $179 million, expected to be largely funded through a levy on hotel accommodations, sponsorships, and other revenue sources. Chow was asked whether the tournament was ultimately worth its price tag, but she did not directly answer the question. In entertainment and arts news, he spun stories of growing up Jewish in small-town Ontario into award-winning works of humor. Morley Torgov has died at the age of 98. His family released a statement saying he died on Sunday of age-related complications from a brief illness. Originally a lawyer, Torgov took up writing as a hobby in adulthood and went on to win several literary awards while continuing his career in law. He was best known for The Outside Chance of Maximilian Glick, which won the Stephen Laycock Medal for Humor in 1983. The novel, which was adapted into a film in 1988, tells the story of a boy who is desperate to study music against his parents' wishes in an isolated Jewish community in Manitoba. Morley Torgoff was named to the Order of Canada in 2015, with the Governor General's office citing his distinct ability to combine poignant and comic moments while perfectly capturing the immigrant experience. On the global markets, the Nikkei in Japan surged by more than 3% after a national holiday, while the Hang Seng closed the day in negative territory. European markets are on the rise, as are U.S. futures. The Canadian dollar is trading at 71.1 cents U.S. In sports, the Blue Jays lost 7-1 to the visiting Tampa Bay Rays last night, their first of four games against the Rays. Kevin Gausman throws first pitch just after 7 o'clock tonight. Toronto Tempo are now in the WNBA's All-Star break after they lost 109-83 to the Las Vegas Aces at Coca-Cola Coliseum last night. It was the Tempo's third straight loss and seventh in eight games. It is 7:05, taking a look at your Classical FM weather forecast. Mostly cloudy with showers and scattered thunderstorms for your Tuesday, July 21st, a high of 27 degrees. Clouds and showers tonight, still with the risk of a storm, a low of 16. Tomorrow, a sun-cloud mix with a high of 22. Currently, it is 20 degrees Celsius in Toronto, 17 in Cobourg, 19 degrees in Collingwood. I'm Jeremy Logan. 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

guitarist Rafael Fiatra, with Isaac Albeni's Asturias Leyenda from the Suite Española. Although it's now one of the best-known works in the guitar repertoire, Albeni actually wrote it for the piano. Guitarists embraced it because its rhythms and colors so beautifully captured the spirit of Spain. Welcome to the second hour of Classical Mornings. I'm Jean Stillwell. The quiz of the Bumblebee is coming up at 7:30. It's 1 minute, 10 rapid-fire skill testing questions featuring music, movies, a little geography, and more. Just for calling in and playing, you'll receive one new Classical FM coffee mug, get five or more questions right, and you'll take home two mugs. In the meantime, we're going to turn to one of the greatest composers of all time, Ludwig van Beethoven. Here is the Allegro Vivace from his piano sonata number 24 in F sharp major with Jonathan Biss at the piano.

0: Well, that was a lot of fun. The Allegro Vivace section from Beethoven's Piano Sonata No. 24 in F sharp major. Jonathan Biss played that so well, really capturing the humor of it as well. Mm-mm-mm. It's 7:16 on Classical Mornings. I'm your host, Jane Stillwell. We've got music by Arne Egan coming up, the Björg of the Fiddler, with the Iceland Symphony Orchestra and Bjarte Engeset conducting. But first, we're going to have a traffic update.
1: The 401 eastbound at James Snow Parkway, we've got a crash cleanup. We've got a left lane currently blocked. If you're heading along that stretch, keep it in mind. And also still problems in Scarborough. Eastbound 401 Express past Markham Road, a crash cleanup. We've got a right lane blocked. The 403 westbound past the 407 in Mississauga, we've got a right lane collision. Again, Don Valley, the Gardner, heavier delays now traveling into the downtown with those wet roads. Bathurst south of the 401, a closure for a collision. Eastbound Lawrence past Markham Road and northbound Islington past Rathburn, a couple of closures to work around. Over 1,000 exotic birds and animals. 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I'm Lisa Edwards with traffic on the new Classical FM.
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Arne Egan's Björgólfr the Fiddler, with the Iceland Symphony Orchestra and Bjarte Engeset conducting. 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For concert information about this special 13th summer season or to book tickets, go to tcomusic.ca. Speaking of turning two, we're going to have some Johann Baptist von Hall right now. The slow section Adagio from the Violin Concerto in B flat major, Takako Nishizaki, the violinist with the Cologne Chamber Orchestra, conducted by Helmut Müller-Brühl.

Music by Johann Baptist van Hal, the violin concerto in B-flat major. It was a slow movement, the adagio, with Takako Nishizaki, violinist, the Cologne Chamber Orchestra, and Helmut Müller-Brühl conducting. It is time to take a caller to play the quiz of the Bumblebee on Classical Mornings. Give us a call at 416-507-9894, where I ask you as many as 10 rapid-fire skill testing questions in 1 minute. 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And if you get five or more questions right, you get two mugs. It's a lot of fun and we have a great time. Give us a call once again, 416-507-9894, during this music by Ennio Morricone, Gabriel's oboe from The Mission, Yo-Yo Ma cellist, Roma Sinfonietta Orchestra conducted by Ennio Morricone.

0: Beautiful movie music by Ennio Morricone, Gabriel's Oboe from the movie The Mission, with Yo-Yo Ma cellist, the Roma Sinfonietta Orchestra, and Ennio Morricone conducting. It's 7:39 on Classical Mornings. We are playing the Quiz of the Bumblebee. With us on the phone this morning is Harry in Port Credit. Good morning, Harry.
1: Good morning, Jean.
0: How are you doing today?
1: Fantastic.
0: I love that. Why are you fantastic, Harry?
1: Well, I think I've got the answer to the first question.
0: Well done. I think so, too. Are you all set?
1: Let's go.
0: Who composed the music for the film The Mission? John Williams? Yes! Good for you. What an insightful dude you are. All right, number two. Who composed the unforgettable film score for Gone with the Wind? Was it Eric Wolfgang Korngold, Max Steiner, or Miklos Rosa?
1: Boy, oh boy, that's a tough one. I'll say Steiner.
0: You'd be absolutely right.
1: Thanks.
0: According to Hollywood legend, what did the star of Gone with the Wind, Clark Gable, reportedly do five times a day? Was it shave, shower, or change his tie?
1: Oh my goodness. Well, it was down hot in Atlanta. Maybe showered.
0: Close. Shaved. Okay. Number four. What's the capital of Chile? Santiago, Lima, or Buenos Aires?
1: Oh, goodness. I think it's Lima.
0: I'd go with Santiago if I were you.
1: Or Santiago, yeah.
0: Yes, absolutely. Well done. Which of these actors was born in Santiago, Chile? Pedro Pascal, Antonio Banderas, or Javier Bardem?
1: I'll go for Javier Bardem.
0: No, I'd go with Pedro if I were you.
1: Or Pedro.
0: Okay,
1: that was
0: well done.
1: There.
0: Was your second choice, right?
1: I think so, yeah.
0: Okay, so let me ask you another one. Antonio Carlos Jobim's The Girl from Ipanema helped make which style of music famous around the world? Tango, bossa nova, or flamenco?
1: You know what I love your hands. Say bossa nova.
0: You'd be right. Bravo. There you go. 5 out of 6 right. Well done. Fantastic.
1: You know,
0: what?
1: It's always a pleasure, but I was thinking to Jeremy, and I've been playing this quiz since you and Mike on this date.
0: Wow.
1: Mike questions.
0: That's amazing. That's a long time ago.
1: It is. And it's always been fun. You guys make it fresh and creative and change it up a little bit.
0: Oh, thanks,
1: Harry.
0: Even
1: when the phones weren't working.
0: That's right. We did our best. We know that people love playing the Quiz of the Bumblebee. So, you know, you've got to do what you can do to get it it out there. Harry, thanks for calling in and playing. Let me tell you about the one you didn't get. According to Hollywood legend, what did the star of Gone with the Wind, Clark Gable, reportedly do 5 times a day? He shaved. 5 times a day. What's up with that?
1: He's a man's man.
0: He's a man's man. There you go. Listen, Harry, thank you so much for playing and congratulations.
1: Thanks a lot.
0: All right. Take care.
1: Thank you. Bye-bye.
0: Bye-bye.

0: Music by Robert Kahn, the Quintet in C minor for piano, violin, and cello. He happened to be born on this day in 1865. That was Ensemble Émigré playing. It's 7:47 on Classical Mornings. I'm your host, Jean Stillwell. Coming up in just a few minutes, we've got music by John Lunn, Côte d'Azur, with the Chamber Orchestra of London. But first, a traffic update with Lisa.
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2: The 401 eastbound express past Markham Road. We've got a crash blocking the right lane. And keep in mind, in Clarington, the 407 westbound approaching Highway 418, the right lane crash. The 400 southbound at Mapleview, we've got a stall blocking the right lane. Bathurst south of the 401, a closure for a collision. In Scarborough, eastbound Lawrence past Markham Road, we've got a crash closure. Northbound Islington past Rathburn, still a closure. Eglinton east of Spadina, Dixon at Kipling, and Lawrence west of Kingston Road, all collisions to watch for. Travel back in time for the most unique day trip at Canadian Warplane Heritage Museum. With over 40 historic aircraft, there's something for the whole family. 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I'm Lisa Edwards with traffic on the new Classical FM.
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0: Veni Creator Spiritus, come Holy Spirit, to us, the Cistercian monks of the Stift Heiligen Kreuz. And now we've got a traffic update, and Jeremy Logan has the 8 o'clock news.
1: A little bit of good news this time. Eastbound on the 401, the express past Markham Road, their crash on the right lane gone. Westbound 407, approaching Highway 418 in Clarington, right lane crash gone. And the 400 southbound at Mapleview, that's stalled, blocking the right lane, also removed. Moving along the rest of our routes, including the Don Valley, the Gardner, and the QAW, still going to be a little bit slower. Roads are wet. You need to factor that in. In town, Bathurst, south of the 401, a closure for a crash. Eastbound Lawrence past Markham Road. Northbound Islington past Rathburn. Couple of closures still in effect. And Eglinton, east of Spadina, problems to work around. 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
2: Thank you, Lisa. And good morning. I'm Jeremy Logan with your 8 o'clock news on the new Classical FM. Where it is 8 o'clock right now. Mostly cloudy with showers for your Tuesday, July 21st, along with some scattered storm activity and a high of 27 degrees. Right now, it is 20 degrees Celsius in Toronto with the Humidex value feeling more like 27. In the news, as Donald Trump escalates his trade war against Canada, Mark Carney has released a statement backing this country's handling of the trade dispute with the U.S. and Donald Trump's new threatened 50% tariffs on a range of Canadian products. Canada's Prime Minister says this is the latest in a series of unilateral U.S. trade actions that began with the U.S. imposing a series of tariffs in direct violation of the Canada-United States-Mexico agreement, including tariffs on the Canadian auto sector in violation of CUSMA. He goes on to say Canada, as is its right, has merely matched those measures. Carney says Canada stands ready to engage intensively to address outstanding issues with the U.S. to the mutual benefit of our citizens. In a surprising move on Monday, the U.S. president signed three proclamations invoking Section 338 of the Depression-era Tariff Act.
3: The U.S. Senate office on its website says it's one of the most destructive acts ever passed by the U.S. Senate. So that gives you an idea of how terrible this act is.
2: That's Dr. Ian Lee at Carleton University's Sprott School of Business, who says he thinks Donald Trump is crazy like a fox and knows exactly what he's doing.
3: He wants us to compromise. Their list of objections has been there in the U.S. Trade Rep report going all the way back to the Clinton years. This is not to defend Donald Trump. I don't agree with anything he's doing. He is trying to cause us to compromise and come to the table so they will get the deal that they want from us.
2: In addition to tariffing Canadian alcohol and dairy products, the U.S. president's new levies could also hit hundreds of other goods, ranging from hockey sticks to cement to electronic equipment to Christmas ornaments. The tariffs would take effect on August 19th. Wildfires raging in northern Ontario appear to have pushed the province to our worst wildfire season on record. The province's latest numbers suggest fires have burned through more than 7,200 square kilometers of Ontario's forest, surpassing the previous record set in 2021. The vast majority of that fire has burned in the past 10 days on the back of severe thunderstorms and a scorching heat wave around Thunder Bay, where temperatures soared to around 15 degrees above seasonal. Ontario's fast-moving fires have prompted the evacuation of more than a dozen, mostly First Nation, communities. In arts and entertainment, organizers at the Toronto International Film Festival have unveiled the bulk of the lineup for its 51st edition, setting world premieres for Chris Rock's drama Misty Green and Peter Farrelly's Sylvester Stallone film I Play Rocky.
4: Are you delusional? You don't got the looks to be a movie star. Not to mention, you talk like you got rocks in your mouth.
5: Yeah, I know I don't look like Einstein, but I got a brain. The only way for me to get to show people is me have to write a script for myself.
6: Yeah, so do that. Write a script. And give yourself the best part.
2: TIFF is North America's largest film festival and annually hosts some of the fall's most anticipated titles. Monday, more than 60 films that will play in the festival's gala and special presentation sections were revealed. It was earlier announced that Being Human by Sean Hader, about the late disability rights activist Judith Heumann, will open this year's edition. TIFF runs September 10th through the 20th. On the global markets, Asian shares mostly gained today, with markets in South Korea and Japan trading higher after recent declines due to heavy selling of stocks linked to artificial intelligence. European shares are in the green. U.S. futures are seeing triple-digit gains, while oil prices have slipped to below $90 U.S. a barrel. The Canadian dollar is trading at 71 cents U.S. In sports, the Toronto Blue Jays offense continues to struggle as they lost the first of four games against the visiting Tampa Bay Rays 7-1 last night. The Jays have scored only six times in four games since the All-Star break, losing three. Game two against the Rays is tonight, just after 7 o'clock. Isabel Harrison had a career-high 26 points and 11 rebounds, but it was not enough to lead the Toronto Tempo to a victory. The Las Vegas Aces defeated the Tempo 109-83 at Coca-Cola Coliseum. Tempo next plays Tuesday when they visit the Minnesota Lynx. And it was a hero's welcome for Spain's World Cup-winning soccer team. An estimated gathering of almost 2 million people greeted the squad through the streets of Madrid. Spain claimed the World Cup with a 1-0 win over Argentina on Sunday. It is 8:05, taking a look at your classical FM weather forecast. It'll be mostly cloudy with showers for your Tuesday, July 21st, along with some scattered storm activity and a high of 27 degrees. Clouds and showers tonight, still with the risk of a storm, a low of 16. Tomorrow, a mix of sun and cloud, a high of 22. Right now, it is 20 degrees Celsius in Toronto, with the humidex value feeling more like 27. 19 degrees in Coburg, 20 in Collingwood. I'm Jeremy Logan. 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

Well, someone had some fun there. John Philip Sousa's Black Horse Troupe with the Los Angeles Guitar Quartet. What fun. And, you know, we usually associate Sousa with marching bands and patriotic parades, so it's a treat to hear one of his marches reimagined for four guitars. They brought a fresh perspective while keeping all of the energy and spirit of the original. Welcome to the third hour of Classical Mornings. I'm Jean Stillwell on the new Classical FM. The Arts Update's coming up at 8:30. We'll take a look at three fascinating musical events happening in Toronto over the next few days, and I look forward to sharing those with you. First, though, here's J.S. Bach's Herrgott, nun schloss der Himmel auf, which is Lord God, Now Open Heaven, performed by pianist Simona Dünnestein and Barocklin. And Barocklin's the string ensemble that Simona founded and directs from the piano. Together, they've developed a wonderfully collaborative approach to Bach, blending the clarity of chamber music with the warmth of a string ensemble.

0: Music by the master, J.S. Bach, Herrgott. An arrangement by with Simone Dinnerstein and the Barocklin. And it was, I thought it was just a beautiful idea, that the beautiful legato that the Barocklin was playing. And then Simone was at the piano playing all the faster notes and the melodies and stuff. I just thought that was a lovely idea. Well done, Simone and Barocklin. It is, let's see, it's 8:15 on Classical Mornings. We've got a traffic update right now.
1: Crash rate this time along major roads. Again, wet roads to impact the commute. You still want to give yourself lots of extra time. We've got heavier driving now coming out of Scarborough, Corn Collectors Pass, Markham Road through the DVP. We've got heavy delays continuing through Young. Eastbound 401 delays from Dixie through Dixon, Martin Grove. And again, busy as you make your way on through Keel, Don Valley, the Gardner. Busy traveling into the downtown. And once again, a couple of closures to factor into your day. Bathurst south of the 401, eastbound Lawrence past Markham Road, and northbound Islington past Rathburn. All something to work around. Follow homicide detectives as they pursue leads, interview witnesses, and chase justice during the critical first 48 hours. The new season of The First 48 on A&E. I'm Lisa Edwards with traffic on the new Classical FM.
0: It's 8:15 on Classical Mornings. I'm your host, Jean Stillwell. Tom Halick's on the phone from Tom's Place. Good morning, Tom.
2: Good morning, Jean. So good that I'm on the air with you.
0: Likewise.
2: You know, sometimes I'm dreaming in the morning. Yes. I almost missed this spot. I had the phone in my hand, but I was dreaming. Dreaming. Not of a white Christmas.
0: Okay,
2: no,
0: good.
2: Not yet. You know, Jean, for many, many, many years, maybe about 10 years,
0: yes,
2: I was involved with young men playing cricket.
0: Yes, right.
2: And we took these young boys to London, England.
0: Mm-hmm.
2: And they played cricket. We visited Lord's, which is the mecca of cricket.
0: Mm-hmm.
2: And Gord Nixon, the head of Royal Bank at the time, was instrumental. And so was Jennifer Tory.
0: Okay.
2: To make sure that these kids had the funding to go to London.
0: Lovely.
2: We had the greatest time.
0: Mm.
2: We dressed these young men in blue blazer, white shirt, red tie, gray pants, depending, sometimes was light gray, dark gray. They looked spectacular.
0: Nice.
2: They behaved amazingly. They represented Toronto, Ontario, and Canada wonderfully. And Renio Mendes was instrumental of starting this whole program. We were invited to go to Lord's, and he was allowed to ring the bell.
0: Aww.
2: Which is unbelievable honor.
0: Sure.
2: Now, Doug Ford, the premier of our province, said, or he initiated, you know, I'm trying new words. I never tried to initiate it before, but I think I'm doing a good job. I gotta be given credit. I'm 70.
0: Well done,
2: Tom.
0: My
2: vocabulary is improving.
0: It is.
2: He initiated a woman and a ghost team.
0: Mm.
2: So I was invited to a function where this team was announced. It was a great selection. Great celebration. The Council General of England, Fuzia, was there with her husband. Great lady, spoke extremely well, told everybody that she bought her husband's wedding tuxedo at Tom's Place. Then Doug Ford spoke very passionately about this wonderful young lady's theme. And he also said, I shop at Tom's. Where else can I go buy my suits? So it was a great, great morning. I really, really enjoyed it.
0: Nice.
2: And of course I spoke.
0: Of course you did, Tom.
2: I didn't want to insult the British, especially the Council General.
0: Yes.
2: She's fabulous. But I told them, in 1953, the Hungarian soccer team, for the first time in English soccer history, the Hungarians beat the national team 6-3.
0: Okay.
2: And in 1938, Hungarian came in second at the World Cup. And 1954, again, we came in second. But I said to the girl team, this is not going to happen to you. You're going to come in first.
0: Absolutely. Well, you know what? Great clothes make you feel great. There's no time like the present. Get yourself down there. You too could get a blazer, a navy blue blazer, which Tom loves. Gray pants, fabulous. Red tie. Come on, it's awesome. These young men, they got into these great clothes. They felt great. They won the team, the games. And there's no time like the present to incorporate new words into your vocabulary, like navy blue blazers and initiation. I think those are great words. All right, get yourself down to Tom's Place, deep in the heart of Kensington Market at 190 Baldwin Street. Tom's Place, you know what? He's going to suit you.
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Now we're going to turn to music by Saverio Mercadante, the flute concerto number one in E major, Polacca Brilliante, with Patrick Gallois, flautist, Sinfonia Finlandia, Eva Scaglia.

Marvelous music there by Saverio Mercadante, the flute concerto number 1 in E major, Polacca Brillante from that. Patrick Galois was playing the flute with Sinfonia Finlandia Ivascula. And now, ladies and gentlemen, it is time for the arts update. Toronto Summer Music continues tomorrow evening with one of the most exciting young chamber ensembles on the scene, the Poesis Quartet. Winner of last fall's Banff International Spring Quartet Competition, making its Toronto summer debut at Walter Hall. The quartet will perform music by today's composers, alongside Brahms' magnificent piano quintet in F minor, joined by pianist Philip Chu. For tickets and the full festival schedule, visit torontosummermusic.com. Summer Opera Lyric Theatre opens its season this weekend at the Alumni Theatre with three productions showcasing Canada's next generation of opera singers and collaborative pianists. The season includes Victor Davies and Eugene Benson's Canadian operetta Ernest, The Important of Being, along with Menotti's The Medium and Janáček's Katia Kabanova. I'll be speaking with General Director Guillermo Silva Marin this morning about this year's productions and the young artists bringing them to the stage. Performance details and tickets are available at solt.ca. And here's something completely different that caught my eye. Koffler Arts is presenting the Glass Orchestra this Friday evening. Yes, an orchestra that performs on instruments made of glass. The ensemble has been designing and building its own glass instruments for decades, creating a fascinating hour of music inspired by the exhibition Plague Crystals. You can find tickets and more information at kofflerarts.org. More great music is on the way.

0: Amazing music there. Danny Elfman, theme from Spider-Man, the 2002 film reboot, with Lindsay Stirling, violinist, and Long Long at the piano. It's 8:46 on Classical Mornings. I'm your host, Jean Stillwell. We've got music by Gabriel Fauré on the way, Après un rêve, with Yanine Janssen, violinist, and Itamar Golan, pianist. But first, we're going to have a traffic update.
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2: The QAW eastbound at Appleby Line, we've got a stalled vehicle blocking the HOV and still busy this morning. Eastbound on the QAW from Aaron Mills through the 427, busy on the Gardner Expressway past the South Kingsway through Jameson. And again on the DVP south of the 401 through Bayview, below your normal volume. Remaining 400 series routes run problem free. Bathurst south of the 401 a closure. Eastbound Lawrence past Markham Road and northbound Islington past Rathburn. Closure is also still in effect. There's certain feelings on a Sunday drive. 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I'm Lisa Edwards with traffic on the new Classical FM.
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0: the charming, sweet, unforced sound of Andrea Bocelli singing Champagne by Domenico Di Francia. And before that, Gabriel Fauré's Après un rêve, After a Dream, with Yanine Janssen, violinist, and Itamar Golan at the piano. Time for traffic update, and Jeremy Logan has the 9 o'clock news.
1: The DVP southbound past John Mills, the stall vehicle currently sitting in the right lane. We've got heavier delays off the 401. And keep in mind, QE eastbound at Appleby Line, HOV lane stall removed. Moving out this morning along any of the rest of our highways, roads wet. You still want to give yourself a little bit of extra time. It will impact the commute. In town, Bathurst south of the 401, still a closure. We've got a crash cleanup and investigation still in place. And eastbound Lawrence past Markham Road, northbound Islington past Rathburn. Two other issues to watch for. 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And Lisa Edwards with traffic on the New Classical FM.
2: Thank you, Lisa. And good morning. I'm Jeremy Logan with your 9 o'clock news on the New Classical FM, where it is 9 o'clock right now. Mostly cloudy with showers for your Tuesday, July 21st, along with definitely some thunderstorm activity, a high of 27 degrees. Right now it is 21 degrees Celsius in Toronto, with the humidex value feeling more like 27. In the news, there is widespread negative reaction in this country to Donald Trump's latest tariff threat. The U.S. president has announced 50% tariffs on most Canadian goods, declaring that Canada has unfairly discriminated against American autos, alcohol, and dairy products. Brampton Mayor Patrick Brown says his residents are feeling the effects, with a loss of 1,000 jobs at Stellantis.
3: Donald Trump wants to impose tariffs on Canada, but gets upset when we respond in kind with tariffs. It's preposterous. It's ridiculous the way he governs as president like a child having a temper tantrum. And frankly, he blames Canada for challenges in the U.S. that are unrelated to Canada. You look at his previous accusations on where drugs were coming from. He doesn't have a proper understanding of the context of North America.
2: Mayor Brown says his hope is that Trump will suffer losses in the coming midterms and lose control of Congress, which would mean better days ahead for Canada. Here in the city, Toronto's mayor says the FIFA World Cup in Toronto was an unquestionable success, but the city manager says it will likely take months to unpack the full financial picture of the tournament, including whether it came in on budget. Paul Johnson also told a World Cup wrap-up news conference at Toronto City Hall, while he does not believe the additional expenses incurred throughout the tournament were so dramatic that it would result in significant cost overruns, it could take an extended period of time to understand the full financial picture of the World Cup.
4: There are certain pockets that have done extremely well. There were some other areas that perhaps expected to see an economic impact that was higher than was fully experienced. But we will look through those numbers. FIFA will also, you know, be providing some of their input to it, and others as well. So we'll get together on this.
2: Johnson said that as part of that exercise, city staff will also be working to determine whether the nearly $1 billion in expected economic impact from hosting the World Cup actually materialized. Olivia Chow told the news conference 250,000 people attended the matches at Toronto Stadium, and another 350,000 people took in World Cup matches from FIFA FanFest at Fort York. She said an additional 60,000 people also attended separate watch parties hosted at Nathan Phillips Square. Toronto's budget for hosting the World Cup was set at $380 million, with the city's share, $179 million, expected to be largely funded through a levy on hotel accommodations, sponsorships, and other revenue sources. Chow was asked whether the tournament was ultimately worth its price tag, but she did not directly answer the question. Well, Marinelands whales are on the move as part of an emergency rescue. Decision makers for the now-closed Niagara Falls tourist attraction have shipped six belugas to aquariums in the United States.
5: This has required the, you know, sudden and critical attention of all of the leading marine mammal aquariums on the planet.
2: That's Andrew Burns, Marinelands external legal counsel, who says it's been a complex process, months in the making. He says the first six whales would travel on one plane on a flight expected to last an hour at most, to the first stop in Chicago, then a longer jaunt to Texas. The transport plan could see up to 30 of the remaining whales at the former park rehomed to U.S. aquariums over the next few weeks. The relocation has also been confirmed by Federal Fisheries Minister Joanne Thompson. On the global markets, the Nikkei in Japan surged by more than 3% after a national holiday, while the Hang Seng closed the day in negative territory. European markets are mixed, while U.S. futures are surging ahead of the 9:30 opening. The Canadian dollar is trading at 71 cents U.S. It is 9:05, taking a look at your Classical FM weather forecast. Mostly cloudy with showers for your Tuesday, July 21st, with a good chance of some thunderstorm activity and a high of 27 degrees. Clouds and showers tonight, still with the risk of a storm, a low of 16. Tomorrow, a mix of sun and cloud and a high of 22. Currently, it is 21 degrees Celsius in Toronto, with the humidex value feeling more like 27. 18 degrees in Cobourg, 21 degrees in Collingwood, feeling more like 24. I'm Jeremy Logan. 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

Okay, now that was weird. That was music from the film Poor Things, the finale and end credits by composer Jerzken Fendrickx. Now, I'm saying that I thought it was weird, but it has me dead curious. I think I've got to watch this film. Apparently, it was extraordinarily well-received and phenomenal acting. Emma Stone and the guy that played the Hulk, can't even remember his name. But I'm sure you all will remember or Google it or something, which I should have done beforehand. But it's fascinating. It's rather than following the traditional Hollywood approach, Fendrickx, the composer Jerzken Fendrickx, created an imaginative and unconventional musical world that perfectly matches the film's quirky character. That's what I would have to say. I don't know about what you felt about it, but it sure seemed like a quirky stuff was going on there. In the meantime, welcome to Classical Mornings, the final hour on the new Classical FM. I'm Jean Stillwell. At 9:20 this morning, we're going to be talking to General Director Guillermo Silva Marin, who joins us to talk about Summer Opera Lyric Theatre and Research Centre, Toronto's own mini opera festival running from July 24th through to August 2nd. We're going to hear about this season's three productions and how the company's helping discover the opera stars of tomorrow. And we may get to, hopefully, the big piece of the day, Johann Strauss Jr.'s Tales from the Vienna Woods, performed by the London Philharmonic Orchestra under Franz Welser-Mürst. And first, though, we turn to Claude Debussy, Pagode, inspired by the pagoda temples of East Asia. After hearing a Javanese gamelan orchestra at the Paris Exposition of 1889, Debussy was captivated by its rich bell-like sonorities and transformed those colors into one of his most evocative piano works. Here's Pagode, performed by the London Symphony Orchestra, conducted by Geoffrey Simon.

0: Wow, if there was ever evidence as to why Debussy is called an impressionist composer, this is a classic example. Just that, just how he captivates those rich bell-like sonorities and transformed those colors into one of the most evocative piano works. You could hear it. It was just absolutely stunning. We just heard Pagode, performed by the London Symphony Orchestra, conducted by Jeffrey Simon. And coming up, we've got some music by Stravinsky, Pulcinella, number 17, the Gavotta con due variazioni, with the Toronto Symphony Orchestra, conducted by Gustavo Dudamel. That's coming up. But first, we've got a traffic update.
1: The DVP southbound past Don Mills is stalled. Vehicle still sitting in the right lane. And keep in mind, westbound 401 collector ramp to the northbound 404. Stalled transport sitting in the right lane. Eastbound 401 delay still 427 on toward the Allen. Again, QA, the Gardner Expressway run problem free. Still a couple of closures in effect this morning as a result of a few earlier problems. Bathurst south of the 401. Eastbound on Lawrence past Markham Road and northbound Islington past Rathburn. 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I'm Lisa Edwards with traffic on the New Classical FM.
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0: Wonderfully melodic music there by Igor Stravinsky. The repeat of this, just a lovely simple pattern, but with gorgeous accompaniment underneath. Pulcinella number 17, Gavotta con due variazioni, with the Toronto Symphony Orchestra, conducted by Gustavo Gimeno. This was a recording that came out this year on Harmonia Mundi label. Joining us on the line this morning is Guillermo Silva Marin, General Director of the Summer Opera Lyric Theatre and Research Centre. For nearly four decades, Guillermo has helped guide and mentor Canada's next generation of opera singers through an intensive summer training program that culminates in fully staged public performances, a marvelous idea for young singers, for anybody for that matter. And this year's festival runs from July 24th through August 2nd at Toronto's historic Alumni Theatre. It features three very different works: Giancarlo Menotti's The Medium, Victor Davies and Eugene Benson's Ernest, The Importance of Being, and Leos Janacek's Katya Kabanova. Guillermo, welcome. It's always a pleasure to have you with us.
1: Yeah, it's always a pleasure. It's always a pleasure to talk to you and to chat about Summer Opera Lyric Theatre.
0: Absolutely. So for listeners who may not be familiar with Summer Opera Lyric Theatre, tell us what makes this program so special.
1: This summer, as in every summer, we gather about anywhere between 25 to 30 young artists, and some that are established that actually want to renew certain aspects of their career.
0: Good idea.
1: So we have that fabulous mix to present these various works. We call it a mini opera festival in the summer.
0: Okay.
1: The only opera that's really actually happening in Toronto.
0: Right.
1: So it makes it interesting. It also allows audiences to engage with new generation artists we present. Most of them very talented, Jean. Mm-hmm. Very talented.
0: Oh, that's exciting, Bill. You don't mind if I call you Bill, do you?
1: No, not at all.
0: Thank you so much.
1: You know, Guillermo is William in English.
0: Yes.
1: Sometimes when I introduce myself as Guillermo, the glazed eye indicates that perhaps I should facilitate an easier access to my name. So I say, call me Bill.
0: Well, listen, Bill, you know, we've been known each other for decades. Speaking of decades, that this program has been going on. But you were a baritone. Then you became this extraordinary tenor. You were an extraordinary baritone. Now you're a

0: in painting sets and to figuring out how the lights work and so forth. And then when these two little chords we sing with
1: Yes.
0: through and all that got started giving me some trouble, I said, okay, why not become a general director and a stage director?
1: Yes.
0: And I usually tell my patrons at the in the lobby when they ask me what is a general director, I says, well, I do toilets and windows. So that means I do everything. It's a general factotum.
1: But here you go, Bill. You've got all this experience, including toilets, etc., to bring to these productions, which is
0: Yeah.
1: very exciting and which
0: Thank
1: is
0: you.
1: very fulfilling and I imagine very satisfying for you.
0: A very. It's what keeps me going. You know, I'm at a certain age that I should be thinking about retiring, but you know, I want to do as much as I can for young artists, and I'll keep going until it ticks.
1: Yes. Well, you have a lot to say, and
0: Thank you.
1: it's important to impart that to young singers so they
0: Thank
1: know
0: you.
1: how to take it to their professional engagements.
0: Thank you. Yes, that's exactly why I keep going.
1: Yes, I'm sure. What do you think is the most important thing that you want to impart to singers?
0: You know, I often stress to young singers that there is fun in singing. There is fun in playing on stage.
1: Sure.
0: But according to Konstantin Stanislavski,
1: Oh, sure.
0: who was a scholar and researched the theater for almost 40 years, he came to the conclusion that inspiration is a result of hard work. And I try to instill in all these young people, yes, have your fun, but this is a serious business. You have to work hard in order to sustain a career.
1: For sure, for sure.
0: And once you have worked hard, then you work harder.
1: Yes, that's very true. That's very
0: And
1: true.
0: so I think that sinks in eventually on all the singers, because as citizens of this world, they have a responsibility of sustaining the art form.
1: Yes, of course they do.
0: And you can only do that if you're dedicated, responsible. I think Maureen Forrester used to say the secret to her success was that she came on time to rehearsals, that she was really well prepared, and she was nice.
1: Yes, and very down to earth, very
0: Yeah,
1: down to
0: she
1: earth.
0: was.
1: And
0: She was.
1: you want to make friends of your colleagues so that you can work together and trust each other.
0: Exactly, sis. Yeah.
1: Now,
0: And
1: one of the wonderful things about SOLT is that audiences often get to hear tomorrow's professional singers, like you've mentioned, before
0: yes.
1: their household names. What do these young artists experience during those intensive 8 weeks together?
0: Yeah, well, they come to prepare. You know, Janet Cech is not an easy composer.
1: No.
0: And so it's tricky. The language of Janet Cech, the musical language, is very unique. So it's not like singing Donizetti, it's not like singing Verdi, it's not even singing, let's mention.
1: Anything in check for that matter, Bill.
0: Right. And so they have, I think, of the three operas, the Menotti, which is the medium,
1: Yes.
0: and the Davies Benson reenactment of Ernest, The Importance of Being. Janet Cech is very specific and very well. Katia Cabanova is a tragedy, and it deals with the dark side of humanity, and it's written in a way that is so beautiful. And so they struggle, they work, and they work harder, and they're ready.
1: That's fantastic. And you
0: Yeah.
1: directed all three of these productions.
0: I did.
1: How is this possible?
0: As I said, I do toilets and windows.

0: Boy, I'll say.
1: But Menotti I knew and well, and Davis, of course, we did the world premiere of it for a different company, and you were the star as Lady Bracknell.
0: I had fun. I had so much fun.
1: Yes, it was extraordinary. Mr. Davis and Benson wrote a particular, very wonderful aria for the third act.
0: Oh, I'll say. It was just
1: Yes,
0: so
1: and
0: much
1: that
0: fun.
1: you did beautifully.
0: Thank you. Well, it gives us all something to look forward to, doesn't it?
1: Yes, it certainly does.
0: Now, I
1: So,
0: need to know, Bill, from doing all these things all at once, what do you come away with?
1: I come enriched with the fact that I have so much pleasure sitting in the auditorium and seeing them shine and seeing them, most of them, the promise of talent becomes a reality. And to watch that happen is it's a great personal thrill for me.
0: So
1: So that's what I take out of it.
0: marvelous.
1: As well as the pleasure of listening to Janácek's music and Menotti's the medium, and of course that comedy, which is so beautiful
0: It's so
1: and so much
0: beautiful.
1: fun.
0: Wow. And
1: Yeah.
0: now, what's it? So, for someone who's never been to Summer Opera Lyric Theater before, what would you say to encourage them to come and experience it this summer?
1: The richness that is presented by young people in their approach to the characters that they're doing is thrilling. And so, what I would say to a newcomer to opera is not to dread the visit, but come ready to meet the future of the arts, the future of music, and the future of theater. Yeah, I think that that is encouraging. Plus, the fact that SOLT doesn't charge very much. I think it's $28 for adults, but
0: It's
1: there are
0: fantastic.
1: discounts.
0: This is wonderful.
1: And so the intimacy of the alumni theater,
0: Yes.
1: it used to be a fire station, in
0: Yes.
1: Toronto,
0: Yes.
1: and it's been converted into a theater, and it's charming. The acoustics are
0: They
1: wonderful.
0: are,
1: And
0: absolutely.
1: so it's like having opera in your living room.
0: Yes, I understand. I
1: Yes.
0: understand. Well, Bill, I want to thank you so much for joining us this morning.
1: Well,
0: Always a pleasure to have you with us.
1: thanks.
0: And we wish
1: It.
0: you and all of your young artists a wonderful season.
1: Thank you. Thank
0: Thank
1: you.
0: you,
1: And
0: Bill.
1: it's always a pleasure to talk to you, Jean, and be in your presence. So
0: Oh,
1: that's wonderful.
0: that's thanks. Thanks very much, Bill.
1: Oh,
0: For
1: okay.
0: bye-bye.
1: Sure. Bye.
0: For tickets and performance information, visit solt.ca or call the TO Live box office at 416-366-7723.

0: Johann Strauss Jr. was celebrated around the world as the Waltz King, and Tales from the Vienna Woods is one of his most beloved works, written in 1868. It really does capture both the elegance of Imperial Vienna and the beauty of the Vienna Woods. Johann Strauss Jr.'s Tales from the Vienna Woods, performed by the London Philharmonic Orchestra under the direction of Franz Welser Mürst. And now we're going to have more great music, but first, a traffic update.
1: The DVP southbound passed Don Mills. A stalled vehicle still sitting in the right lane and problems now are eastbound on the 403 in the express at Eglinton. HOV lane stall being pushed off to the left shoulder. The QEW eastbound ramp to Guelph line is stall blocking the right lane. Good news as you travel the 401 westbound express past Bayview. Left lane issues cleared away. Eastbound 401 express problems past here, Ontario, cleared from the HOV. Bathurst south of the 401 eastbound Lawrence past Markham Road and northbound Islington past Rathburn. All problems still in effect. Every minute matters when detectives race to solve a homicide. Don't miss the gripping new season of The First 48, only on A&E. I'm Lisa Edwards with traffic on the new Classical FM.
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0: Beautiful music by James Horner, Conquest of the Air, from the movie First in Flight, with the Royal Liverpool Philharmonic conducted by David Arnold. And before that, we heard more piano music from, well, more music from the movie The Piano, a piece called The Embrace by Michael Nyman. Valentina Lisitska was playing the piano. And that's it for us on Classical Mornings. I'm your host, Jean Stillwell. On behalf of Jeremy and me, I want to thank you for joining us on the program today. We're back tomorrow on Classical Mornings from 6 to 10. Dean Holland is in for Dan Yuvnikovsky on the jukebox. No, actually, that's not true. It is Daniel. Daniel's in from his very successful festival, Collingwood Festival, that he did last week. He's the host today, back on his home plate of the jukebox. And Jeremy Logan has the 10 o'clock news.
1: Thank you, Jean. And good morning. I am Jeremy Logan with your 10 o'clock news on the new Classical FM, where it is 10 o'clock right now. Mostly cloudy with showers for your Tuesday, July 21st. A good chance of some thunderstorm activity scattered through the day. A high of 27 degrees. Right now, it is 23 degrees Celsius in Toronto with the humidex value feeling more like 30. In the news, domestic trade and major infrastructure projects are expected to be high on the agenda as Canada's premiers convene today in Prince Edward Island. The annual meeting of provincial and territorial leaders, including Ontario's Doug Ford, runs until tomorrow ahead of a Thursday meeting of the premiers and Prime Minister Mark Carney. There is also fresh economic uncertainty after Donald Trump on Monday signed an executive order to impose 50% tariffs on a range of Canadian products within 30 days. It was a surprise move, the U.S. president signing three proclamations invoking Section 338 of the Depression-era Tariff Act.
2: The U.S. Senate office on its website says it's one of the most destructive acts ever passed by the U.S. Senate. So that gives you an idea of how terrible this act is.
1: That's Dr. Ian Lee at Carleton University's Sprott School of Business, who says he thinks Donald Trump is crazy like a fox and knows exactly what he's doing.
2: He wants us to compromise. Their list of objections has been there in the U.S. Trade Rep report going all the way back to the Clinton years. This is not to defend Donald Trump. I don't agree with anything he's doing. He is trying to cause us to compromise and come to the table so they will get the deal that they want from us.
1: In addition to tariffing Canadian alcohol and dairy products, the U.S. president's new levies would also hit hundreds of other goods, ranging from hockey sticks to cement to electronic equipment to Christmas ornaments. The tariff would take effect on August 19th. Meantime, Lebanon's president is set to meet with Donald Trump to conclude a visit to Washington. The goal is to bring long-term calm to Lebanon, which houses the Iran terror proxy Hezbollah organization. Representatives of Lebanon and Israel are holding rare direct talks mediated by U.S. representatives. Hezbollah is dismissing the talks, backing U.S. negotiations with its benefactor, Iran. Here in the city, Toronto's mayor is putting forward a motion to stop the practice of surveillance pricing for groceries, which uses algorithms to determine the maximum price someone will pay for a product. Olivia Chow told reporters ahead of her executive committee meeting today, "Torontonians are struggling with rising costs and making difficult choices at the grocery store, saying the last thing we need is big retailers using your personal information to charge you more for groceries." The motion follows a similar move by the Manitoba government, which put an end to what it called predatory online pricing model, in March. Health news, the intense competition among the makers of popular weight loss drugs has spilled over into a U.S. courtroom. ABC News reporter Jim Ryan tells us about a federal lawsuit just filed in New Jersey.
3: With so many people using the drugs, it's a bold claim to make.
4: People using Zepbound lost an average of 50 pounds, compared to an average of 33 pounds with the Wegovy injection.
3: And one that the maker of Wegovy says is misleading. Novo Nordisk claims that Eli Lilly is using data based on the highest dose of Zepbound versus the lowest dose of Wegovy. The Danish drug maker wants a court to order Lilly to pull the ads and to issue what it calls corrective advertising. Jim Ryan
1: reporting. Canada is among a number of countries with approved generic GLP-1s, such as semaglutide, offered in pharmacies. In other business news, the federal Liberals in Ottawa are widely expected to announce today they will join a next-generation fighter jet program run by the UK, Japan, and Italy. Canada is expected to join the program not as an official participant, but as an observer with access to sensitive information. Defense Minister David McGuinty is set to deliver the news in the United Kingdom about advancing air combat capability development with allies. The fighter jet partnership came together to replace Japan's F-2 jets and the Eurofighter Typhoons used by the UK and Italy. Taking a look at the opening market numbers, the TSX up 83 points to 35,043. Dow Jones on the rise 114 points to 51,953. NASDAQ up 179 points to 25,686. While the Canadian dollar is trading at 71 cents U.S., and oil up $2.20 to $85.43 the barrel. It is 10:05, taking a look at your Classical FM weather forecast. It'll be mostly cloudy with showers for your Tuesday, July 21st, along with the risk of some thunderstorm activity likely, and a high of 27 degrees. It'll be clouds and showers tonight, still with the risk of a storm, a low of 16. Tomorrow, a mix of sun and cloud, and a high of 22. Currently, it is 23 degrees Celsius in Toronto, with the Humidex value feeling more like 30. 18 degrees in Cobourg and 21 in Collingwood, feeling more like 24. 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

Some music to summon the sun out there. Franz Schubert Symphony Number 5. That's the Vancouver Radio Orchestra starting us off. I'm your host, Daniel Vnukovsky. Welcome. What a shift from yesterday. Absolutely a different climate today. A little thunderstorm, a little cloud. But the sun keeps shining on our playlist. So if there's something we can play for you to brighten up your day, you can call me, 416-963-5996. Still short on some requests for this hour, so you can help me out here. You can drop me a line as well, jukebox@classicalfm.ca. One of those where we need a little momentum to get us going. But here's Sandy's request to save the day. Good morning to you. One of her favorite works is the Solemn Vespers, that beautiful arrangement for solo piano. Here is Víkingur Ólafsson.

0: A Brazilian work there, Memorias de Chiquinha. That's work inspired by Chiquinha, who was a pioneering Brazilian composer, pianist, conductor, one of the founders of choro. And there we heard Crystal Cow on the guitar. The work scored there by Finicio. Just before that, Mozart's Solemn Vespers. Beautiful moment of sublime. That's Víkingur Ólafsson at the piano from afar, his Yellow Label album and Sandy's Request. I'm your host, Daniel Vnukovsky. Well, let's head to Spain up next. Throw in even more sun for your morning listen here. Manuel de Falla's The Jota Dance coming up next. And following that, more of your requests, favorites, familiar classics, everything to brighten your smile today. I could still use some requests. 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

0: Avi Avital, the mandolin, they're strumming away, and also the Jota dance of Manuel de Falla, seven popular Spanish songs. I'm your host, Daniel Vnukovsky. Welcome. All right, lots of emails coming in here that we can enjoy, some requests and memories and stories to share together. If there's something we can play for you, let me know. Jukebox@classicalfm.ca. You can also call 416-963-5996. And out in Toronto, we have our wonderful Anthony back in the saddle here, working away and doing his magic. At the same time, he has returned from the UK. And Anthony, can we get you on here? Welcome back.
1: Hey, thanks for having me back.
0: Awesome, awesome. How was your trip? How long did it take you to kind of settle in? You were in the UK and London and different towns around. Well, you know, in a nutshell, what was your trip like?
1: Oh, I mean, it was just absolutely incredible. I mean, you told me about how London was, how filled with culture and arts it was. And I have to say, as soon as I got there,

0: Just phenomenal. I don't think I've seen anything like that before.
1: Yeah, and how did you feel about looking the wrong way before crossing the street?
0: Oh boy.
1: It messes with your mind a little
0: You know
1: bit
0: what?
1: at
0: More
1: the
0: than
1: beginning.
0: I thought it would. Yeah, it really did take almost the whole 2 weeks of being there to figure out which
1: Right.
0: way I was looking.
1: Yeah, and in London, at least they help you out a little bit. There are signs everywhere that says, that say look right, look
0: Yes.
1: left, and then you get confused. Well, should I actually do the right they're talking about? Like, what is right and what is
0: Exactly.
1: left anymore?
0: And then as soon as
1: It's
0: you get
1: really
0: out the big
1: interesting.
0: city and that's gone, you think, okay, should I trust my
1: Yeah.
0: instinct or should I just be a little slower here or what?
1: Exactly. What about any classic British foods maybe you discovered? I know it's
0: Oh,
1: always
0: yeah.
1: an interesting experience.
0: I mean, I have to say right off the top, we made sure to do a Sunday roast. That was top of the list for me. And
1: Ah,
0: we went to
1: yeah.
0: an old school pub. I looked up online and found one that seemed to be good, and it absolutely blew my mind. It brought me back to kind of my grandma's cooking when I was younger.
1: Oh, yeah.
0: And it
1: Your
0: really,
1: grandmother being British.
0: yes, she's from
1: Right.
0: Manchester. So we did
1: Ah.
0: get to go to Manchester as well, and that was a really
1: Well,
0: cool
1: there's a
0: to connect.
1: fascinating city.
0: Yeah, oh
1: Yeah,
0: yeah.
1: very different feel. More of an industrial past compared to
0: Yeah,
1: London.
0: really interesting
1: Yeah.
0: industrial meets kind of punk, and those two things come together in a very
1: Ah.
0: interesting way, both aesthetically and I think in its kind of social and personality, let's say, of the people. Yeah.
1: Right. Well, it sounds like you had a terrific time. Welcome back. Let's do some
0: Thank you.
1: jukebox magic here. Here's Westminster at the London Suite by Eric Coates.

0: There we had a request from Solange, the Waltz of the Flowers by Tchaikovsky, bringing beautiful music to our day. And before that, the London Suite, Westminster by Eric Coates, the New London Orchestra, and a little pre-concert chat before that with Anthony, who was just there enjoying the UK in all of its glory. 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

Ambra Mai Fu, that's the music of Handel from the opera Xerxes. And it's quite ironic that despite the serene beauty of the aria, the opera is filled with comedy, some intrigue in that one. Bryn Terfel singing away that smooth baritone voice and the Scottish Chamber Orchestra. And the translation of those words, by the way, Ombra Mai Fu means never was there a tree's shade. So dear, so lovely, so sweet. That's it. That's the entire lyrics, entire libretto of the aria, right there, those four short lines. Classical Jukebox, I'm your host, Daniel Vnukovsky. Welcome. Well, let's rev things up here. Put on a propeller of sorts here. Tchaikovsky Violin Concerto in D. I have a request here for this fast and furious one. The grand finale, Kyung Hwa Chung on the violin joins the Montreal Symphony Orchestra. Fasten your seatbelts.

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0: A moment of calm. That's the Deer Hunter, the Cavatina. Stanley Myers wrote the music. Jason Vio played it on the guitar. And before that, Fast and Furious, Tchaikovsky, Violin Concerto in D. The finale with Kyung Hwa Chung on the violin and the Montreal Symphony Orchestra. How's that for contrast? The magic of the jukebox. All your requests here brought to life. And all you have to do is drop a line to jukebox@classicalfm.ca or call 416-963-5996 to put in your request for the next hour of our show. I could use a few more slots here, so you can help me curate this next hour. I'm Daniel Vnukovsky, your host of the Classical Jukebox. 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

0: Another presto, but a little more tender in that sound there. That's Erica Goodman on the harp playing a work by Peschetti, the Harp Sonata in C minor, 18th century Italian composer. I'm your host, Daniel Vnukovsky. Welcome to our second hour of the show. We have some afternoon rain joining us today, but a beautiful sun just came out, greeted our station here in Collingwood. I'm your host, Daniel Vnukovsky. And if there's something we can play for you, give me a call, 416-963-5996. Here's somebody ringing in. Good morning. Who do we have on the line?
1: Good morning, Daniel. This is David from Green Bay.
0: Hi, David. Green Bay. Welcome back. One of our regular listeners.
1: How are you doing, neighbor?
0: Wonderful. Wonderful. Here we are crossing Lake Michigan this morning. Nice start.
1: Trying.
0: Yeah.
1: Curious, how was those 2 weeks for you?
0: Oh, it was wonderful. Thanks for asking. A thrilling run. Seventh year doing this and new records. It's great. A happy audience attending. Couldn't be happier.
1: Very good. Sometimes we go to things like that, Daniel. There's always a moment that touches our heart.
0: Yeah.
1: I'm curious, did you have a moment like that?
0: I did. I did. Well, we had 31 emerging stars attend our Youth Academy. It was our first time doing this. 5 days of training with the Griffin Trio among the mix, two wonderful vocalists, Gino Quillico and Andrea Ludwig. Sharon Lee also joining in violin. I was also teaching. And then to hear them at the end, do a showcase concert, and the amount of passion, dedication, focus, the intensity they had that night, that was touching. It was beautiful to witness. What can we play for you today, David? Thanks for setting the mood.
1: Dances and stuff like that. Chopin's Polonaises have caught my ear.
0: Oh, okay.
1: You know which one I'm thinking of, probably. Opus 53.
0: That's the one. The Heroic. I actually have one of my recordings of this one back when I was 19.
1: Would you play that for me, please? I'd love to hear you play that.
0: Sure.
1: Or let's dedicate this to my physical therapist. I've been going for 45 sessions now. I have my last one. Getting ready for this left hip, Daniel, they're going to replace it.
0: Okay, well, good luck with that.
1: Megan.
0: Megan.
1: She did a wonderful job. Helped me.
0: Oh, fantastic. All right, let's send this out to Megan, our superhero physiotherapist. Thank you, David.
1: Thank you for listening. Take care. Bye.

0: A beloved James Horner tune, A Gift of a Thistle from Braveheart. And also special guest there, Julian Lloyd Webber, playing on the cello. A little bit of that flute also creates this beautiful feeling that sets the mood, sets the entire story in just a few melodic notes. Just before that, Chopin, the famous Heroic Polonaise, Opus 53. And that was one of my old recordings. I was 19 at the time. I remember that youth has its advantages. I played everything fast and furious. And then better? Well, I don't know. But, speed was definitely a virtue back then. I was just looking at how much I clocked in 6 minutes and 30 seconds playing that. Whereas many recordings, and probably the way I'd play it today, 25 years or whatever later, I would probably be over 7 minutes like most of the recordings. Just take a little more time here and there. But, it's fun. It's fun to hear that adrenaline rush from years ago. 11:22, I'm your host, Daniel Vnukovsky. If there's something we can play for you, I am absolutely thrilled to play it. It's that simple. Just write into jukebox@classicalfm.ca or call 416-963-5996. Another beloved melody coming up by Puccini, Quando Men Vo, from La Bohème, Nicole Cabell, the soprano, up next.
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A very flirtatious one was Musetta's waltz from Puccini's La Bohème, Quando Men Vo. And that translates to when I walk alone down the street. People stop and stare. That's Musetta. She's really reveling in all that attention she attracts, even teasing her former lover Marcello there, charming everyone around her. Nicole Cabell, the soprano there in the London Philharmonic Orchestra. It's 11:28. Welcome to the show. Jukebox at classicalfm.ca. Drop me some requests or call me 416-963-5996. We have some nice momentum, all kinds of styles, a nice Tuesday mix today. And next up, I have a nice calming one. It's by Debussy. And it's from Paul in Hamilton, one of his favorite works of the composer. That's The Girl with the Flaxen Hair, one of the preludes. And I actually have a beautiful version here, very tender atmosphere on the harp. It's Erica Goodman. Let's have a listen.

0: That's the music of Dvorak, the Dumki, famous Slavic form there, shifts effortlessly between quiet reflection and a joyful dance comes in back and forth like that. That is the irresistible energy of Dvorak, piano trio number 4, triple forte in performance. And before that, skipping away, John O'Connor at the piano. That one's always cheerful. John Field, piano sonata number 1, the finale. We're here Tuesday for you, 11:41. If there's something we can play, drop me a line, jukebox@classicalfm.ca, or call 416-963-5996. Some great music coming up into our afternoon hours already. We're looking at some rain-themed music and some beautiful poetic ones as well. A few encore symphonic classics up ahead. And just, putting them in as they come in to our jukebox emails. So enjoy the ride, enjoy the adventure, and keep that dial on the New Classical FM.
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0: Sir Stephen Hoff, one of today's very versatile musicians, internationally acclaimed pianist, also composer, writer, educator. He also often finds those overlooked composers that are often neglected in the piano repertoire, including the French pianist composer Cécile Chaminade. We just heard her Pierrette, Air de Ballet there with Stephen Hoff and his wizardry at the keyboard. Mark Wigmore actually has a very interesting feature on his Oasis segment today about Piano Postcards, one of his latest piano solo piano albums to enjoy. So be sure to catch that on the Oasis. It's 11:47. Welcome. If you have a special request of your own, let me know. 416-963-5996 or write to jukebox@classicalfm.ca. Here's a caller. Welcome. Who do we have on the line?
1: Hello, it's David again. David from Mississauga.
0: David, welcome back. It's David Hour here.
1: It seems like it, yes.
0: Yeah, good to have you back. How's Mississauga this morning? Is it soggy or?
1: No, it's soggy, but it's not terribly wet. It came and it went. A guy is telling me it's coming again.
0: Right, that's the overall feeling. David, what can we do to brighten your day today?
1: Something big like Brahms.
0: A big symphonic sound today. Brahms area. He wrote four incredible symphonies. You know, he spent over two decades trying to get his first symphony into the world. Maybe that's a good one. All the anticipation.
1: He did a good job.
0: Let's go with that. All right, David. Appreciate it.
1: All the best to you and yours.
0: Likewise. All the best.
1: Bye for now.

0: Johannes Brahms worked on that first symphony for nearly 20 years. I mean, he had the shadow of Beethoven looming large at the time and really wanted to get it right. And that was just the opening movement that we heard, one of the most dramatic introductions in all of music. That pounding timpani, relentless heartbeat in the strings, this atmosphere of tremendous tension. It literally feels like the music is just trying to struggle or struggling getting toward the light, a little bit like our Ontario weather recently today. 1206, that was the Vienna Philharmonic, Leonard Bernstein, and a request from David in Mississauga, who wanted something grand, monumental, a la Brahms today. All right, what a work. Oh, I always need a second to just recalibrate after that. Incredible sound, symphonic sound. We have more great symphonic sound, also some quieter moments for you to enjoy, some encore works, thrilling joy, and it's just a great mix for Tuesday today. You can help me curate the rest of the show. 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I have a couple slots left, and you can also call me for even better service here, 416-963-5996. 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

A soft lullaby, Berceuse by Gabriel Fauré and the Trio Lyra team. It is 12:12. Welcome to the Classical Jukebox. I'm your host, Daniel Vnukovsky. Just got a beautiful note here from Gita, who writes, "Hi, Daniel. My sister would have been 55 today, so of course I'm thinking of her more than usual. I love July 21st. It's a happy day, but this one is a little bit rainy, and I'm trying not to cry, so I was wondering if you could play a cheerful piece of music about raindrops, if there is such a thing." Gita, what a beautiful note. I smiled when you wrote that. And you're grateful. Tina, your sister's garden is getting a little more watering today. So instead of a sad farewell, here's a beautiful song about hope, renewal, and that promise that those we love are never far from our hearts. It's Hayley Westenra singing Summer Rain.

0: Come If You Dare from Act One of Henry Purcell's King Arthur. That's Alison Balsam on the trumpet. Nice bright sound. And before that, a beautiful tribute there to a sister. That was Summer Rain with the voice of Haley Westenra. And the note came in from Gita today, Forever the Little Sister. I'm your host, Daniel Vnukovsky. Look at that beautiful sun just joined us once again. Nice skies out here in Collingwood. We'll bring some of that your way, at least musically. And some Bach. Next up, also a very fun encore work. It's fully symphonic. Ora Staccato up next by Dinicu. A nice Romanian flair to that one. And all your requests right here. We're sprinkling them in until 3 p.m. today. We still have a slot for you. However, jukebox at classicalfm.ca. That's the email to write into.
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0: Ora staccato. One of those you can have on a loop again and again. Grigor Azadinigu scored it, and the Oslo Philharmonic played it. It's the very heart of our show. We've made it. 12:26, and I have a whole other half to go here. Great music by Bach, the Concerto for Two Violins, some Vivaldi coming your way. Always a nice touch. And the Saber Dance, also one of those fun encore works. But oh, many, many requests here for some tranquil favorites as well. Let's see, the phone is ringing where it takes us. Good afternoon. Who is this?
1: This is Jack from Rochester.
0: Hi, Jack. Welcome. Another listener from across the pond.
1: Yeah, you know, when you commented about playing that recording when you were younger, it reminds
0: Yeah.
1: me over here in Rochester, a lot of times I like to go to see the students play over at the Eastman School of Music. And I always think that there's advantages to both, because you see
0: Yes.
1: the professional musicians and they have that experience and subtlety, but nothing
0: Yeah.
1: matches the energy that the younger kids produce when they play a piece for the first time.
0: You've absolutely nailed it. Yes, it's a joy to watch. You know, the passion, the energy they put into it. You know, that's something that can't even be taught.
1: You can make a mistake, but if you make it with a lot of determination, it's okay.
0: I think Beethoven, you know, had a quote like that at some point. He said, you know, to play without passion is inexcusable. You know, to do a few wrong notes, that can be forgiven, but to play without passion, that is inexcusable. You know, something along those lines.
1: Yeah, I wonder if you could play Aaron Copland's Fanfare for the Modern Man.
0: Sure. All right.
1: I've always been partial to horns and percussion, and that has it in spades, so.
0: Good. Nice one. That's a Cincinnati Pops Orchestra we have here for you. Starts with a that strike of the gong.
1: Sounds good. It's nice to have you back again.
0: Thank you. Appreciate that. Wonderful to reconnect with everyone. You have a wonderful Tuesday. Till next time, take care, Jack.
1: You too. Bye-bye.

0: Music by German composer Joseph Rheinberger, the Nonet. Nonet meaning a work for nine musicians. And that's one of the great Nonets of all time. The finale there with the ensemble Vienna Berlin musicians. And just before that, Frédéric Chopin's Mazurka number 38. Rather wistful key there, F sharp minor. And one of the great late mazurkas of Chopin. Some great polyphonic lines in that one, almost like a look back to Bach. Janina Fialkowska doing her magic at the piano. We're doing magic here as well with your requests. Let's go back to that world of Bach. Concerto for two violins. It's a stormy one up next with two thrilling violinists, Jean Lamon, joined by Linda Melsted. Stay tuned.
1: Hello, I'm Kathleen Kajioka. 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Plus, get to know our composer of the week, this week Emmanuel Chabrier. 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That's A Little Night Music, the perfect soundtrack to your evening, handpicked with expert care. 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

What a beautiful treat for your afternoon to hear that contrast, the opening stormy movement of the Concerto for Two Violins, followed by that jewel, where the two violins just enjoy this casual conversation back and forth, passing that line between each other, intertwining them into one sound. Jean Lehmann, Linda Melsted, and the Tafel Musik team. And there we pair Judy's and John's request for that immortal music of Bach. I'm your host, Daniel Vnukovsky. If there's something we can play for you, the day is young. Jukebox at classicalfm.ca. Drop me a line there or call me 416-963-5996. Mila loves the music of Tchaikovsky at any time of year, the Nutcracker Suite. Let's play some fragments. Here are some of the characteristic dances that emerge in Act 2 of the ballet. Let's have a listen.

0: A few of the characteristic dances from Tchaikovsky's ballet Nutcracker, closing with a waltz there. The request coming in from Mila in Toronto today. Hope you enjoyed all that symphonic color. I'm your host, Daniel Vnukovsky, and speaking of symphonic color, the New Classical FM presents Symphony in the City 2026, featuring the Toronto Concert Orchestra, with a whole set of live concerts this summer. The opening night is tonight, 8 p.m. It's Elton Roan. The hits. You'll also have Pandora's Piaf later this month, and so much more, all taking place at beautiful Palais Royal on Lake Ontario. 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Hang on tight. I'm coming back with some beautiful Vivaldi up next, and more of your favorites right here on the New Classical FM.
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Well, that music was an instant success in the early 18th century when it was released, long before he wrote Four Seasons, Vivaldi. He wrote a harmonic inspiration, or l'estro armonico, a groundbreaking set of 12 concertos. That's one of them we heard, Vibrant Allegro with the Academy of Ancient Music. It's Daniel here, your host of the Classical Jukebox. Welcome to another power-packed hour of music making. I'm all set for this hour, and beautiful requests and memories today. A happy 82nd birthday to Ole, who came to Canada from Denmark with his family back in 1957 and was raised on a mix of Elvis and Connie Francis, Paul Anka, great jukebox territory there. He also grew up hearing his parents' love of opera in the background. And today, in memory of his mother, Ole has requested some Mario Lanza. Happy birthday, Ole. Enjoy the memories. Here is the great voice of Mario Lanza with Be My Love.

0: A charming adagio, that lyrical beauty of Boccherini from the cello concerto, Yuli Turovsky playing the cello with I Musici de Montreal, and before that, a special tribute for Ole's 82nd birthday, Be My Love. That's the voice of Mario Lanza we heard. I'm your host, Daniel Vnukovsky, another symphonic encore coming your way, this time with the Buzz Brass Ensemble. And following that, more of your favorites. Keep that dial on the New Classical FM. Oh, I just hit the piano keys there with that one. A little joy in my voice today. How about this for a cadence?
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That was the Saber Dance from Guyane, the ballet of Kachaturian with the Buzz Brass Ensemble. I'm your host, Daniel Fnukovsky. Welcome to the show. Well, my piano certainly made a grand entrance in the last segment there. I think it wants a little love today, so I've caressed it ever since. We're back, have that sense of rapport again. I mean, it's been 2 weeks. We missed each other. So our next request comes all the way from Frankfort, Kentucky. It's Bill writing in, who would love to hear "Für Elise," the music of Beethoven. So this is one of the first piano pieces that pianists learn, and it's surprisingly brilliant in its simplicity. You have a simple right-hand line that goes back and forth between these two notes and creates this very gentle, understated melody all throughout, and the left hand just plays with two chords kind of back and forth. And then, you know, out of nowhere, Beethoven contrasts that intimate opening with some bolder dramatic ideas as the work progresses. So it's an entire musical world based on just a few simple notes. Here is Jack Byfield and the Cathedral Strings.

0: Maurice Ravel, the String Quartet in F, Allegro Moderato, Cleveland Quartet. That's the opening movement, and it's quite a beautiful theme. Very warm, elegant, rich harmonies, and just a touch of subtle rhythmic energy in that one. The Cleveland Quartet in performance. Before that, Fur Elise, the mysterious Elise that we know so little about, but we hear so much of in the world of Beethoven, one of the most played piano works of Beethoven, just over 3 minutes. And that was Jack Byfield on the piano with the Cathedral Strings. Came in from Bill in Frankfort, Kentucky today. Classical Jukebox, I'm your host, Daniel Vnukovsky. Nigel Kennedy up next with a whole crew, bringing out this very enchanted version of Danny Boy. He really throws everything into this one. London voices, the harp, the violin, a chamber orchestra, Ilian pipes, and quite possibly his own kitchen sink.
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0: The famous Londonderry air melody, Danny Boy there, with a whole crew led by Nigel Kennedy. Violin, Ilian pipes, some harp, very soft choral background as well with the London voices. I'm your host, Daniel Vnukovsky. Thank you, Sarah, for that beautiful request. It sounds like somebody's ringing in here. Let's take it. Good afternoon. Who am I speaking to?
1: You have on the line your old friend Karen from Visalga Beach.
0: Well, hello, Karen.
1: Yeah.
0: Long time no chat. How's your summer been?
1: Off and on and all that stuff.
0: Oh, you're hanging on.
1: That's when you get old.
0: Well, we're here for you.
1: So I'm going to be next week, I'm going to be 88 years old, so I can't expect miracles.
0: 88. Noble, beautiful age.
1: Yeah, that's what I'm saying, you know? Yeah.
0: Always wonderful to hear your youthful spirit. Karen, what can we play for you today?
1: Oh, my favorite, you know, like The Sound of Music.
0: Sure.
1: I haven't heard that all those months.
0: Oh, those beautiful melodies. Let's throw it in. The perfect time to call.
1: Yeah.
0: We have a nice long segment right here. We could do a potpourri of tunes for you. Great.
1: Okay.
0: Pleasure to hear your voice, Karen.
1: Okay. You take care. Bye-bye.

0: A fascinating work by the Spanish composer Albéniz. His Piano Sonata No. 5, played on guitar by Juan Manuel Canizares. That is the second movement we heard. Very interesting. A minuet in the style of a Spanish dance. Just before that, The Sound of Music, a potpourri of tunes scored by Rodgers Hammerstein. That famous duo, music, lyrics together, working away at the great Broadway hits. That was Eric Kunze leading the Cincinnati Pops Orchestra. Thank you, Karen, our good friend in nearby Wasaga Beach today. I'm your host, Daniel Vnukovsky. Welcome to our final hour. Wow, time has really flown by today, and I have another great symphonic classic for you to enjoy. It is Handel's Zadok the Priest, rolling that red carpet for another power-packed hour of music. 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

Zadok the Priest, the music of Handel with the Academy of St. Martin in the Fields, the prelude to our final hour of jukeboxing today. I'm your host, Daniel Vnukovsky, putting in your requests for the hour. Jukebox at classicalfm.ca. Just send me a line there. I can still squeeze you in if you're quick. Second waltz request for that one coming in from Vanessa today. That's from the Jazz Suite number 2. Here's the Johann Strauss Orchestra.

0: Another warm, flowing melody for your afternoon. That's by Josef Suk, Idol in F minor. He was still a student of Antonín Dvořák when he wrote that work. Very youthful, heartfelt there. Antonín Kubalik at the piano there. Beautiful miniature. And just before that, the second waltz of Shostakovich with the Johann Strauss Orchestra. Thank you, Vanessa, for the request. Well, speaking of Idol, I was really thinking about the Scott Mission Camp and your opportunity to help us send hundreds of disadvantaged kids to a whole summer of fun here. 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Back to Bach after this short break.
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Duo Concertante playing the music of Bach, Sonata No. 3 in E major, the second Allegro. I'm your host, Daniel Vnukovsky. Welcome to the show. Here's a familiar friend. It is Walter writing in, "Can you please play John Denver's Perhaps Love?" It is a song my late wife absolutely loved. And finally, we have a little son out here in Innisfil today. Walter, I hope this gives you a little comfort today as you think of her. It is Perhaps Love, John Denver joined by Placido Domingo.

0: A fascinating recording there. It's late Brahms, clarinet trio in A minor, opus 114. And Mary Ross on the clarinet there, Petra Somlai playing the piano. And they're performing this on historical instruments, a kind of more intimate sound that Brahms himself would have preferred. Yes, there were already many of the inventions we have on the modern grand, that great string tension, the full cast iron plate that was already around in the 1850s. Makers such as Bechstein, Bösendorf, or Blüthner—they all used those enhancements. But still, it didn't have that sheer power that you'll find in a modern Steinway D, for example. So that was performed on those historical instruments. Just before that, the feat of modern technology, we get to hear how Sergei Rachmaninoff would have performed his own work, his own arrangement of Liebeslied by Fritz Kreisler, or Love's Sorrow, based on the Ampico roles. I'm your host, Daniel Vnukovsky. I have more great soundtracks, great symphonic classics up next, right here on the New Classical FM. Hang on tight.
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Daniel Hope on the violin and his tribute album to his mentor, Yehudi Menuhin. That was also the Chamber Orchestra of Basel alongside performing the middle movement of Mendelssohn's Violin Concerto in D minor. Just before that, the Human Soundtrack by Armand Amar, La Pietà, and Angel Dubo in performance. And that's a wrap for another great Tuesday Jukebox. I'm your host, Daniel Vnukovsky, signing off. Next up, it's The Oasis with Mark Wigmore. Find out some of the latest classical releases we've added to the library, and also what's happening in the world of classical music, both in town and abroad, across the world. Keep that dial on, the New Classical FM. We'll be back for another show tomorrow. More great requests, memories. A huge thanks, as always, to Anthony for running the board today. Have a great afternoon. You want to take an umbrella out there.

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0: This July, experience three unforgettable Thursday nights at Kerner Hall with Toronto Summer Music. 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On July 23rd, acclaimed pianist Enon Barnaton takes the stage with a virtuosic recital. Then on July 30th, the Toronto debut of pianist Elizabeth Pion, joined by celebrated harpist Emmanuel Saison. 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

When you attend Puccini's Madama Butterfly, maybe with the COC or with an opera company, you wait for that one, the humming chorus. They're the Vienna State Opera and Chorus, led by Herbert von Karajan, an iconic recording. And that quiet anticipation as Butterfly waits through the night for Pinkerton's return. Few composers could create something so emotional, so simply. Welcome to the program, and you're with The Oasis here on the New Classical FM, a stormy Tuesday in Toronto, Coburg, not as much in Collingwood, and all points in between within southern Ontario, western New York, and around the world, listening live at classicalfm.ca and through the app. It is Mark Wigmore here, 3:07, and we'll get to a traffic and weather update as well. James Horner, the late great cinema composer, taking us to the skies with his Rocketeer, the cult classic Hollywood adventure score. But we'll start with the

exhilarating finale of Georg Matthias Mohn's Cello Concerto in G Minor, and it features Jian Wang with the cello. And one of those composers who bridges Baroque into the early classical period, this is a true hidden gem of the 18th century. Let's listen on the New Classical FM.

0: Well, it feels so familiar, and that's much due to James Horner just being a legendary cinema composer. That's To the Rescue from The Rocketeer, performed by the Cincinnati Pops and led by Eric Kunzel. Takes us back to 1991. The Rocketeer becomes something of a cult classic, and a big reason for that is the score. And the score often ranked alongside his finest work. We think about Braveheart, Apollo 13, and Titanic, of course. Before that, taking us into the Baroque, leading to the Classicism era, Georg Matthias Mohn's Cello Concerto in G minor, Jian Wang, featured there on a Tuesday afternoon. My name is Mark Wigmore, and in just moments, Mozart's sparkling overture from The Marriage of Figaro. I was just having a look at the big lineup for the COC 2026-27 season, and we've got Mozart actually happening in the first part of that season, so very exciting. COC.ca to pick up your tickets. Checking the forecast tonight, a yellow severe thunderstorm warning remains in place for Toronto and Cobourg. That's through early evening. Otherwise, a few showers ending, then mostly cloudy. Slight chance of additional showers, low near 16. Tomorrow for Wednesday, mostly cloudy, brisk northwest winds. The high right around 21, so quite mild. And then Thursday, getting a little warmer, sunny, the high near 23. 24 degrees in Toronto with the humidex at 31. 23 in Collingwood, humidex at 30. And Cobourg, a little cooler at 19 right now. 321, we'll check the roads.
1: Well, happy Tuesday. Not the best start to things, especially on the 401. We got some trouble on the go eastbound on the 401 in the collectors at the 400. Right lane is blocked with a crash. West 401 in the express at Kennedy Road. Stall vehicle right now sitting on the left shoulder. Southbound Avenue Road ramp to the westbound 401. That got shut down for some emergency road work. Southbound on the 427, just past Highway 7, we've got a crash in the right lane. West Highway 7 on ramp to the southbound 427. Right lane also blocked in town. Crash investigation has Bathurst Street closed south of the 401. 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

There's the Chamber Orchestra of Europe, led by Canadian Yannick Nézet-Séguin, and the Mozart Marriage of Figaro Overture. Now, we think about an overture when you go to the opera. It needs to contain all the melodies that we're going to hear. That's not necessarily what Mozart did there. He did something a little different. He just really launches into this whirlwind of energy and perfectly capturing everything we're about to experience here on a Tuesday, here with the Oasis on the New Classical FM. My name is Mark Wigmore, 3:30, and let's get to guitarist and composer Bryce Dessner and the piece Francis. Now, who's Bryce Dessner? Well, he's part of the Grammy-winning band, The National. So when The National comes to town, they're playing the amphitheater in front of 20,000 people. But he's become a really respected contemporary classical composer as well, working with the Lebec sisters. He's got his own ensemble, and he's very comfortable moving between indie rock and the concert hall. He's worked with the Kronos Quartet, the Los Angeles Philharmonic, the New York Phil. And this is a really intimate piece where he's actually performing. Bryce Dessner at the guitar. This is Francis.

0: Here's a performer we don't get to all that often from South Korea, H.J. Lim, in performance Beethoven's Piano Sonata No. 31 in A Flat Major. Head of that, Bryce Dessner, and part of an incredible band known as The National, but he's moved into the classical music world over the last few years, the piece Francis, and Bryce, part of a set of brothers who run that band, The National. You're with The Oasis here on the New Classical FM. My name is Mark Wigmore. On this stormy Tuesday, we'll get to our Talk of the Town album. It's another selection from Stephen Huff's Piano Postcards. And just looking, Stephen Huff is coming back to Toronto. He's going to be playing at Kerner Hall in the upcoming season. As well, Eric Coates, Westminster, from his London suite. And it's a musical postcard from England, for that matter. We do have a weather update from Environment Canada. Tonight, a yellow severe thunderstorm warning remaining in place for Toronto and Cobourg through the early evening. Could see more significant rainfall. Otherwise, showers tapering off, low around 15 degrees. Tomorrow for Wednesday, a sun cloud mix. Save Collingwood, you're overcast in the morning, and a 40% chance of showers to start your day. Then it clears out. Breezy northwest winds for all of us, the high near 21. Thursday, sunny, the high 23. 24 right now in Toronto, 23 in Collingwood. That humidex around 30, 19 in Cobourg at the moment as we check the commute.
1: Eastbound on the 401, collectors at the 400. Right lane still blocked for cleanup. That's left quite the skid mark. Eastbound 401 in the Express at Avenue Road. There's a crash now blocking the left lane. Southbound Avenue Road ramp to the westbound 401. That got shut down for some emergency road work. New trouble on the west 401 collector off ramp to Winston Churchill. Three right lanes are blocked with a crash. Southbound 427 just past Highway 7. Watch out, crash in the right lane. In town, Bathurst closed south of the 401. That's for a crash investigation. 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

Well, I've been lucky enough to visit London, England numerous times over the last few years. I really have fallen in love with that city. And Eric Coates, the composer there, really looking to capture the character of that incredible metropolis written in the 30s, the London Suite. And it's an affectionate musical portrait of some of those best-known landmarks. And what a treat to go to Westminster. And that's what we just heard, full of English charm. Eric Coates, Westminster and the London Suite. My name is Mark Wigmore. You're with the New Classical FM here on a Tuesday. Let's get to something new. This is our Talk of the Town album, a record that has caught our attention. It's making waves, creating buzz, and we're playing it for you every day this week. It's one of Britain's most admired pianists and beyond. Piano Postcards from Sir Stephen Huff. Huff has enjoyed an extraordinary international career as both a concert pianist and composer, while also earning recognition as an author, painter, and broadcaster. He is a polymath. His performances are admired for their intelligence, imagination, and remarkable technical command. Torontonians last saw him with the Toronto Symphony Orchestra in 2019. Piano Postcards is a collection of short, character-driven piano miniatures inspired by places, memories, and personal reflections gathered through his travels. Each work acts like a musical postcard, capturing a fleeting mood or impression with warmth and charm and elegance, just like you would expect. Stephen Huff's Piano Postcards, our Talk of the Town album this week.

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There's the Payard Chamber Orchestra, led by Jean-François Payard, and of course, Pachelbel's Canon in D, probably the most recognizable piece of Baroque music ever written, but it remains largely forgotten, just like Vivaldi, just like Bach, for centuries, and rediscovered in the 20th century. And today, of course, we hear it everywhere. I have such fond memories of being in Lisbon, Portugal, with about 40 Classical FM listeners a couple of years ago, and we went into a beautiful cathedral, and that's one of the first pieces the chamber ensemble played. Everybody loved it. You're with 96.3 in Toronto, the GTA 102.9 in Collingwood, Southern Georgian Bay, and 103.1 in Cobourg, Eastern Ontario, the new Classical FM and the Oasis. My name is Mark Wigmore. 4:12 on a stormy Tuesday. We'll get to a traffic and weather update for you. But first, the overture to Scenes from Goethe's Faust, led by Thomas Dosgaard and the Swedish Chamber Orchestra. Now, Schumann could have turned this into an opera, but instead he spends almost a decade, almost 10 years, creating musical scenes inspired by this great literary masterpiece. Let's listen.

0: There's a Swedish chamber orchestra and a piece we don't hear all that often, Schumann's work, taking us into romanticism, the overture to scenes from Goethe's Faust, and the complete work not performed nearly as much as his symphonies, but many historians consider it to be one of his great personal and deep achievements. And you're with the Oasis here on the New Classical FM. On this Tuesday edition, it's been a little stormy. We'll get to a weather update and traffic update for you shortly. Then it's French composer Reynaldo Hahn and If My Verses Had Wings, beautifully intimate art song, and our very own Gene Stillwell from Classical Mornings will sing it for you. So let's check that forecast. We've had the yellow severe thunderstorm warning in place for Toronto and Cobourg, at least into early evening. We could see more significant rainfall. Otherwise, showers will taper off, low right around 15 degrees. Tomorrow for Wednesday, sun cloud mix, save Collingwood. You've got overcast skies to start. Slight chance of showers in that region to begin the day. Things will clear out, breezy as well, and the high 21 degrees. Thursday, sunny, the high 23, even warmer on Friday. 23 in Toronto and Collingwood, that humidex at 31. 20 degrees in Cobourg at 421. We'll check the roads.
1: New trouble on the eastbound 401, collectors at Warden stall vehicle. That's blocking two right lanes. Southbound Avenue road ramp to the west 401 still closed for emergency road work. Eastbound Queenie off ramp to Appleby line, stall vehicle now blocking three right lanes. In town, northbound Bathurst, close approaching the 401. That's all for a crash investigation. 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

just that heartbreak note at the end there. Ronaldo Hahn's If My Verses Had Wings. Hahn composing this charming piece when he's just 13 years old, so not unlike a Mozart or a Schubert or a Mendelssohn, and setting to a poem by Victor Hugo, quickly becomes one of his signature works and admired for that Parisian elegance, to be sure. There's our very own mezzo-soprano from Classical Mornings, Jean Stilwell, and a beautiful performance with pianist Robert Courtcard. You're with The Oasis here on the New Classical FM 428, and my name is Mark Wigmore. Great to be with you on a Tuesday. Thank you for joining us. Here's Richard Adensel's Warsaw Concerto, and it features Jean-Yves Thibaudet, who I was lucky enough to see at Roy Thomson Hall a couple of years back with Itzhak Perlman, fantastic performer. This piece written back in 1941 for the film Dangerous Moonlight, and it's specifically created for the silver screen. Let's listen.

0: John Williams' music and the theme from the film JFK. And those two film themes are separated by 50 years, both works written for films that have taken on lives of their own in the concert hall. So Richard Adensel's Warsaw Concerto, we heard that to begin with, that's inspired by that sweeping romanticism of Rachmaninoff. You can certainly hear that. And then John Williams' score for Oliver Stone's JFK, a little quieter, more reflective writing, and both beautiful here on The Oasis on a Tuesday. My name is Mark Wigmore, and we'll get to a sentimental waltz, Tchaikovsky's music with Kyung-Wha Chung, lovely graceful miniature for you very shortly. And checking the forecast, yellow severe thunderstorm warning remaining in effect for Toronto and Cobourg as we head into the early evening. Could see more significant rainfall. It's been a big storm all the way across the east and certainly north of us and south of us all the way down to Washington, D.C. Otherwise, showers will taper off tonight, low near 15. Tomorrow for Wednesday, a sun cloud mix, overcast north of the city, breezy northwest winds for all of us, high near 21. Thursday, sunny, the high 23, and even warmer on Friday. 23 degrees in Toronto and Collingwood, that Humidex at 31. Cobourg at 20 degrees right now. 440, we'll check the commute.
1: Oh, what have we here? New trouble on the North Don Valley approaching Eglinton. We got a crash blocking two left lanes. East 41 collectors at Warden. Stall vehicle that's sitting in the merge lane. South Avenue road ramp to the westbound 41. That remains closed for ongoing emergency road work. West 407 approaching Pine Valley. Watch out. Left lane is blocked with a stall. Eastbound Queenie off ramp to Appleby line. Stall vehicle that is still blocking three right lanes. In town, northbound Bathurst Street. That remains closed approaching the 401. That's for a crash investigation. 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I'm Laurie Turcotte with traffic on the New Classical FM.
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that lovely miniature from Tchaikovsky. It was originally written for piano in 1882, but there, Tchaikovsky's Valse Sentimentale, performed by Kyung-Hwa Chung at the violin and Philip Mall performing on piano. It is Mark Wigmore here at 4:47. You're with the Oasis on a stormy Tuesday. Great to have you along. Smooth sailing here. And speaking of which, I hope you can join me as I host the 11th annual Classical FM Cruise. And it's happening once again with City Cruises Wednesday, September 2nd. Okay, so midweek, right around 7 p.m. We'll leave the harbor and return at 9:30. And the brand new Odyssey Luxury Yacht. We've enjoyed this over the last couple of years. It's so fantastic. If you've been with us, you know how lovely it is. And the cruise leaving from Harbourfront Queens Quay Terminal in downtown Toronto. That includes, well, we'll say hello to you as you get on board, and then we'll enjoy perhaps a glass of wine or a cocktail on the top deck, enjoy the city skyline, and then it's a delicious all-you-can-eat buffet dinner. 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Hope you can join us September 2nd. That's a Wednesday evening at 7, 416-203-0178. 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Or you can head to citycruises.com, look for the Classical FM Cruise. And if you can't remember that, just head to our website, classicalfm.ca. You'll see the Odyssey Yacht there. Click on that, and you'll be with us on September 2nd for the annual Classical FM Cruise. Looking forward to being with you. Speaking of which, Claude Debussy's En Bateau from his Petite Suite on piano duet here. And just drifting along the lake with us, Paul Lewis and Stephen Osborne.

0: Drum roll, please, and one of the final symphonies of Papa Haydn, Symphony 103 in E-flat in the fourth movement with Concertgebouw Orchestra Amsterdam, and led by Nicholas Harnoncourt. Before that, Claude Debussy's En Bateau from his Petite Suite. Terrific musical journey this hour, much more to come. We'll get to the Adagio in G minor, often associated with Albinoni, but actually written by musicologist Remo Giosotto. We've got symphonic soundtracks, so much to get to, a news update as well. First, to check on the commute.
1: Trouble on the North Don Valley approaching Eglinton. Left lane blocked with a crash. We have problems on the eastbound 401 this afternoon. Collectors at Ward and Stall vehicle, that's sitting in the merge lane. Southbound Avenue Road ramp to the west 401, that is still shut down for emergency road work. New problems on the northbound 410 at Steeles Avenue. There's a stall vehicle that's blocking the left lane. Quite the delay in behind it. In town, we've got northbound Bathurst Street still closed approaching the 401 for a crash investigation. Drive legendary Quattro. 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I'm Laurie Turcotte with traffic on the New Classical FM.
0: It is Mark Wigmore at 5 p.m. with your Classical FM news update. President Donald Trump is doubling down on his threat to impose 50% tariffs on a broad range of Canadian goods, saying today that, quote, without us, there's no way they can survive. Trump defended the proposed tariffs, accusing Canada of unfair trade practices involving automobiles, alcohol, and dairy products. The levies are scheduled to take effect in 30 days, leaving a window for negotiations. Prime Minister Mark Carney says he spoke to Trump today, and the two have agreed to intensify talks in an effort to reach a comprehensive trade agreement. Carney says all options remain on the table if the tariffs move ahead. Meanwhile, Ontario Premier Doug Ford is urging Ottawa to respond dollar for dollar if the new tariffs are imposed. Speaking at the Council of the Federation meeting in Prince Edward Island, Ford said Canada must stand united and warned that backing down would only encourage further trade action from Washington. Quote, I'm tired of the bully trying to take our lunch money all the time. I'm losing patience. We are an energy powerhouse and we could dismantle the U.S. if we wanted to. Most premiers also agreed provincial restrictions on U.S. alcohol sales should remain in place unless they're part of a broader trade deal. And in arts news, Christopher Nolan's new epic, The Odyssey, is taking an unusually authentic approach to the sound of ancient Greece. Three-time Oscar-winning composer Ludwig Göransson has moved away from the sweeping orchestras normally associated with Hollywood's sword and sandal films. Instead, his score has been built around reconstructed ancient instruments, including the lyre, the double reed alus, bronze drums, and ceremonial gongs, drawing on archaeological research into the sounds of the ancient Mediterranean. It continues Nolan and Göransson's highly experimental partnership following their Oscar award-winning work on Oppenheimer. The Odyssey brought in a staggering $250 million globally in its opening weekend. In sports, the woeful last-place Blue Jays with a crushing loss at home last night, the first-place Rays delivering a 7-1 win over Toronto. Game 2 of that 4-game series goes tonight. In basketball, the Toronto Tempo also suffered a defeat at home to the Las Vegas Aces. They visit Minnesota next week. Weather, we've been keeping an eye out on the yellow severe thunderstorm warning in Toronto and Cobourg. We could still see more significant rainfall. Otherwise, showers tapering off tonight, low near 15. Tomorrow for Wednesday, a sun cloud mix, overcast north of the city, 40% chance of showers to start the day in Collingwood before clearing out. We've got breezy winds for all of us, the high near 21. Thursday, sunny, the high 23. Friday, warming up, sunny, the high 26 or 7. With your Classical FM news update, I'm Mark Wigmore.
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Well, upon first hearing it, everybody thought it was 100 or 200 or 300 years old. In fact, it was from 1958. Remo Giazzotto paying homage to Albinoni with the Adagio in G minor. And the incredible Academy of St. Martin in the Fields, led by longtime music director Sir Neville Mariner. You're with The Oasis here on the New Classical FM in Toronto, Cobourg, and Collingwood, throughout southern Ontario, western New York, and around the world at classicalfm.ca. Through the app as well, welcome to the program here on what's been a stormy Tuesday. My name is Mark Wigmore. Great to have you along. Symphonic soundtracks tonight. We will remember an incredibly prolific composer in Jerry Goldsmith. We'll get to a traffic update, but it's time for Oasis On Demand, brought to you by Jiffy On Demand. Jiffy, the number one home maintenance app in Canada. Use the promo code CLASSICAL for $25 off your first job. Today, a debut. Well, it's a tradition. This recording comes from the legendary Vienna Philharmonic, the annual Summer Night Concert 2026, recorded live in the spectacular gardens of the Schönbrunn Palace in Vienna. This year's concert, led by Italian conductor Lorenzo Viotti and one of the most exciting young maestros on today's international scene. The annual event attracts tens of thousands of people to those palace grounds, with millions more watching around the world, the program reflecting the relaxed atmosphere of a midsummer evening in Vienna. What a wonderful tradition. There are numerous guest spots as well, including Welsh baritone Bryn Terfel, the Vienna Philharmonic, and Lorenzo Viotti. The Summer Night Concert 2026, a new recording on the New Classical FM.

0: Well, indeed, it is waltz music from Strauss, and at the Schönbrunn Palace Gardens in Vienna, there will be a large golden statue of the Waltz King right there. And indeed, that's where it was recorded, the Summer Night Concert 2026 in Vienna with the Vienna Philharmonic, and that was recorded just a couple weeks ago. Our Oasis On Demand performance brought to you by Jiffy On Demand. Jiffy, the number one home maintenance app in Canada. It is Mark Wigmore here for Jiffy. You can download the Jiffy app, very easy to do, or head to the website to sign up, jiffyondemand.com, and be sure to use the promo code CLASSICAL. That gets you $25 off your first job. Now, we're in the heart of summertime, and I'm taking another look at my home improvement list, and one job has jumped right up to the top. My front porch needs to be painted. The floor has seen better days, and the railing could use a fresh coat too. It's one of those projects that has to get done before the colder weather arrives, because once winter sets in, I'll miss my opportunity before putting the house up for sale next year. 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Coming up during Symphonic Soundtracks in Moments, we'll remember composer Jerry Goldsmith. What an incredible quill of films over his very illustrious and prolific career. And Benjamin Britten's Boisterous Bore from the Simple Symphony. That's all to come as we check the commute.
1: Clean up on the northbound Don Valley Parkway approaching Eglinton. Left lane is blocked with a crash. Southbound Avenue Road ramp to the west 401 off limits because of emergency road work. Westbound on the Queenie at Guelph line, we got a crash blocking the left lane. Eastbound off-ramp to Appleby line, three right lanes still blocked with a stall vehicle. In town, there's a crash investigation going on. Northbound Bathurst Street closed approaching the 401. 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I'm Laurie Turcotte with traffic on the new Classical FM.
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The boisterous music of Benjamin Britten, the late great British composer, his Simple Symphony. And he was just 20 years old and drawing on melodies that he came up with when he was a child. Very imaginative youngster. And there's the result of that, his Simple Symphony. Great to be with you here on a Tuesday. My name is Mark Wigmore as we visit the screen. And with that theme, you know it's time for our daily feature here on the program, Symphonic Soundtracks, celebrating the world of scores and compositions made famous at the movies through television and gaming. Well, today, if you've ever felt the vast, terrifying silence of deep space or the pulse-pounding thrill of a galactic voyage, you've heard the genius of Jerry Goldsmith. He completed over 250 scores spanning five decades and was Hollywood's ultimate musical chameleon. What do we mean by that? Well, he didn't just write melodies, he built worlds. At one point, he used mixing bowls for Planet of the Apes, eerie electronics for Alien, and chilling Oscar-winning avant-garde choirs for The Omen. From the tragic noir of Chinatown to the relentless action of Rambo, his music has been the invisible heartbeat of cinema and was for many decades. Jerry Goldsmith passed away this day in 2004, and we celebrate him now on Symphonic Soundtracks.

Well, we love it, but for Percy Grainger, he didn't so much. It became so popular that he started to turn away from his biggest hit, his English folk tune, Country Gardens. There's Marc-André Amelin at the piano, who I was lucky enough to speak to over the last year. Fantastic, the Canadian. Before that, the music of Jerry Goldsmith, who was with us until this day in 2004. We heard his theme to Star Trek. And wrapping up another edition of Symphonic Soundtracks on this Tuesday. We'll do it all again tomorrow. My name is Mark Wigmore. Coming up, Claude Debussy's Cortège from his Petite Suite, elegant musical procession, one of the great composers of that Impressionist era. Checking the forecast tonight, we've

0: had this yellow severe thunderstorm warning in the Toronto and Cobourg region. We could see more significant rainfall. We'll keep an eye on that. Otherwise, showers tapering off, lows near 15. Tomorrow for Wednesday, sun cloud mix, overcast in the Collingwood region, 40% chance of showers in the morning before clearing out there. Breezy northwest winds. We'll see a high of 21 degrees. Thursday, sunny, the high near 23. Let's take a check on the commute.
1: Cleanup still going on the north Don Valley approaching Eglinton. Left lane remains blocked. Southbound Avenue Road ramp to the westbound 401 still closed. Emergency road work gets the blame. Out on the westbound Queen Elizabeth Way at Guelph Line, left lane blocked with a crash. Even delayed from about Bronte. In town, northbound Bathurst remains shut down. Approaching the 401 crash investigation ongoing. 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I'm Lori Turcotte with traffic on the new Classical FM.
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Oh, Claude Debussy, what is a summer day without the great French composer, his cortège and his petite suite? And there's the Quebec Symphony Orchestra. Welcome to the Oasis here on the New Classical FM. My name is Mark Wigmore, and we are the official radio sponsor of Shaw Festival's 2026 exciting new season in beautiful Niagara-on-the-Lake. I'm really trying to get down there this summer. I'm not sure if it's going to happen. Don't miss world-class theater on three stages, the comedy classic Funny Girl. They're doing Amadeus this year. Wouldn't that be something to see? And the legendary farce One for the Pot. For more information, to order tickets, you can head to their website, shawfest.com. This is one of the most lovely love duets ever written, Pur ti miro, from Monteverdi's final opera. Let's listen.

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1: And you are with the Oasis, Mark Wigmore, here on a Tuesday. It's been a stormy one. We'll begin our final hour with Ludovico Einaudi's Experience, the Italian composer playing a sold-out concert at Roy Thomson Hall in just a couple weeks. And then James Horner's deeply moving The Ludlows from Legends of the Fall. The New Classical FM getting into our final hour right now at Check on the Commute.
2: Still have some trouble on the North Don Valley approaching Eglinton. Left lane remains blocked with a crash. The southbound Avenue Road ramp to the westbound 41 off limits. Emergency road work gets the blame. Crash investigation in town. We got northbound Bathurst Street shut down approaching the 401. And York Regional Police on scene of a collision on Langstaff east of Highway 50. Truth is stranger than fiction. See the unbelievable stories behind bizarre real-life arrests on My Strange Arrest, only on A&E. You'll have to see it to believe it. I'm Lori Turcotte with traffic on the New Classical FM.
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There's the incredible Anna Lapwood performing on pipe organ. She released that a couple of years ago, and many have recorded it. You can hear it in concert halls with symphony orchestra on solo piano. It was originally written for solo piano and strings in 2013. It is Ludovico Einaudi's music. And he will be here in just a couple weeks to play Sold Out at Roy Thompson Hall, the New Classical FM presenting that one. And experience is so ubiquitous, you can even just hear it on the streets of your favorite city with street musicians. Here with 96.3 in Toronto, the GTA, 102.9 in Collingwood, Southern Georgian Bay, and 103.1 in Cobourg, Eastern Ontario. Of course, all around the world at classicalfm.ca and through the app. It's Mark Wigmore here on this stormy Tuesday. We'll get to a traffic update very shortly. The serenade of Ricardo Drigo and violinist Philippe Jokic, as well our beautiful moment tonight, guitarist Jesse Cook. By request. Let's start with Legends of the Fall, the great film and perhaps even better score from James Horner, and it is one of his defining achievements. This is The Ludlows.

0: Well, a delightful concert piece from a man who gave us many ballet scores, Sleeping Beauty, his work on The Nutcracker, but there his serenade with violinist Filip Jokić, and full of charm and lyrical elegance. Before that, James Horner's Legends of the Fall. What a wonderful Tuesday evening we're having here on the program. My name is Mark Wigmore. You're with The Oasis. And Miroslav Skorik, the Ukrainian composer, his Stone Host Suite on the way as well. Jesse Cook, the guitarist by request, for our beautiful moment tonight as we check the commute.
1: Trying to get out of downtown in the North Don Valley. Still trouble approaching Eglinton. Left lane is blocked with a crash, and there's a heavy backup from approaching Bayview Bloor. Southbound Avenue Road ramp to the West 401. That remains closed. Emergency road work still underway. In town, northbound Bathurst, that's closed approaching the 401 for a crash investigation. Trouble getting cleaned up Weston Road north of Lawrence, and a crash downtown on Shooter Street east of Sherburn. 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

Here's the Odessa Philharmonic Orchestra with the music of countryman Ukrainian composer Miroslav Skorek, the Stone Host Suite, and the Spanish Dance. Welcome to the program, and welcome to A Beautiful Moment for a Tuesday evening. My name is Mark Wigmore. Thank you for joining us here on The Oasis as we open up the door to your ideas each and every weeknight at this time. And we'd love to hear from you if you have a special request or dedication or just a piece of music you would like to share. And we welcome emails, oasis@classicalfm.ca. And the text line, just got a few texts, in fact, 416-507-9894. So here's Maggie, who wrote us on the email and says, Mark, as I look out the window, I love to celebrate the seasons, and I'd love to hear Jesse Cook play the spring dance. I really love your show. Thanks for what you do. And that is Maggie with her beautiful moment and the great Canadian Jesse Cook at the guitar.

0: Schumann's Second Symphony, and there's Mario Bernardi with the Calgary Philharmonic. The scherzo and restless rhythmic energy and ingenious counterpoint there from a man who certainly battled his own demons, but gave us beautiful music along the way. Jesse Cook at the guitar ahead of that with our beautiful moment tonight, The Dance of Spring, and Maggie with that request for our beautiful moment. You can do the same. Drop me an email, oasis@classicalfm.ca, and the text line, 416-507-9894. It is Mark Wigmore here, and we'll get to the music of Francisco Torrega and a beautiful showpiece for guitar on this Tuesday evening. Let's take a check on the commute.
1: We've had this forever cleanup job going on the North Don Valley approaching Eglinton. Left lane still blocked with a crash. There is a delay from about Bayview Bloor. The southbound Avenue Road ramp to the West 41 off limits. Emergency road work the reason. In town, we got a crash getting cleaned up Weston Road just north of Lawrence and problems downtown on Shooter Street east of Sherbourne. 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I'm Laurie Turcotte with traffic on the new Classical FM.
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Jason Viau at the guitar. Recuerdos de la Alhambra, the music of Francisco Tárrega, and taking us back to 1896 Spain and noting the magnificent Alhambra Palace. And a wonderful way to finish our program. Just a reminder, I haven't mentioned this late in the program, the New Classical FM 11th Annual Classical Cruise is happening on Wednesday, September 2nd with City Cruises. 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Leaving around 7:30, coming back around 9:30. 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Thanks to our technical producer, Faz Kazi, for the Oasis today. My name is Mark Wigmore. Kathleen Kedgioka is standing by with a little night music.

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The shiny sound of trumpeter Alison Balsam with the English Concert. That was the opening movement from the Oboe Concerto No. 1 by Handel. Good evening and welcome to A Little Night Music. I'm Kathleen Kajioka, very happy to join you tonight. Looking forward to a fabulous lineup, and that includes some Schubert, some J.C. Bach. We'll hear from Tchaikovsky, a little bit of Wagner, and we've got a birthday to mark tonight, one of Robert Kahn. I'll tell you about him. That's coming up shortly. Right now, the music of the Renaissance. This is by Orlando de Lassus.

0: Jean Hubot and the Viotti Quartet with the music of Gabriel Pierney on Azzortico Rhythm. That's from the Quintet for Piano and Strings. And before that, music from the Italian Renaissance. That's the kind of music that I love to listen to. You know, if you've ever been in a place that kind of has weird energy or you feel a bit like off, you get home and you're like, ugh, gotta somehow shake that. Renaissance music, like a musical shower. We heard the Laudate Dominum Omnis Gentes, or 12 Voices, by Orlando de Lassus, sung by the Studio de Musique Ancienne de Montréal. You are listening to A Little Night Music. I'm Kathleen Cagioca, cleansing the spirit with Schubert and Tchaikovsky right after this.
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6: What's up? Alien here. You know, from

Alina Ibragimova, Cedric Tiberghien, with that light and lively final movement from Schubert's Violin Sonata in D. We heard forte pianist Ingrid Hebler before that with the Capella Academica Wien, the Allegro movement from the Concerto in C by Johann Christian Bach. You're listening to A Little Night Music. I'm Kathleen Kajioka, and today, July 21st, is the birthday of Robert Kahn. Born on this day back in 1865, he was a very good friend of Brahms, quite a bit younger. Brahms was definitely the mentor and inspiration for Robert Kahn. You can hear it in his music. And, himself a very, very gifted composer. Being Jewish, he had his music suppressed by the Nazis. And of course, he left Germany and spent his last years in England. I had not heard of Robert Kahn until this album called Leaves from the Tree of Life, featuring his music, was put out a few years back by Ensemble Emigré, and it is absolutely stunning music. Here's the romance from his three pieces for cello and piano.

0: The Scherzo Pizzicato from the Symphony No. 4 by Tchaikovsky on the New Classical FM. Before that, Ensemble Emigré from their album Leaves from the Tree of Life, focused on the music of Robert Kahn. We heard the Romance in F from his three pieces for cello and piano. It's Robert Kahn's birthday today, born on this day back in 1865. You're listening to A Little Night Music. I'm Kathleen Kajioka. We've got some Dvorak and Jean-Michel Blais coming up after this.
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0: That was the music of Richard Wagner, the prelude to Act 3 of Lohengrin, played by the German Opera Orchestra Berlin on the New Classical FM. You're listening to A Little Night Music. Lots more to come tonight, including our Composer of the Week. That's coming up just after 8 o'clock. Right now, we're going to hear from Montreal-based pianist and composer Jean-Michel Blais from his album Dans Ma Main. Outsiders begins with an audio track and then goes into very contemplative, not really melody-based, but more just atmospheric piano playing.
1: Is there any anger in you? Any anger in your
2: Of course there is. 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
1: Talk about that. Tell me what...

You're listening to the new Classical FM, 96.3 CFMZ in Toronto, 103.1 CFMX in Cobourg, and 102.9 CFMO in Collingwood.